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And I stood there, shivering in my pajamas, and watched the whole world go up in flames. And when it was all over, I said to myself,

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There were clowns and elephants and dancing bears, and a beautiful lady in pink tights flew high above our heads. And as I sat there watching, I had the feeling that something was missing. I don't know what, but when it was all over, I said to myself, is that all there is to the circus?

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We'd take long walks down by the river, or just sit for hours gazing into each other's eyes. We were so very much in love. And then one day, he went away, and I thought I'd die, but I didn't. And when I didn't, I said to myself, is that all there is to love?

I know what you must be saying to yourselves. If that's the way she feels about it, why doesn't she just end it all? Oh no, not me. I'm not ready for that final disappointment. 'Cause I know, just as well as I'm standing here talking to you, that when that final moment comes and I'm breathing my last breath, I'll be saying to myself,

0: Did you know HGVs have four zones of limited vision around them? If you're in one of these areas, you may not be seen by the driver. These four limited vision zones are in front, behind, and at both sides of the HGV. So when you're driving around a HGV, don't linger around them, because they may not notice you're there. Know the HGV zones. National Highways.
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0: animals can't speak to drivers. But if they could, they would be asking us, telling us by the sounds of it, to put our litter and fruit waste in the bin. Because roadside litter kills an estimated 3 million animals every year. No wonder they sound miffed. So let's lend them a paw. Let's take our rubbish with us and bin it properly. National Highways. And what's that? They said thanks very much.
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1: From the Sky News Centre at 4. A train driver's been killed and dozens of passengers seriously injured after two East Midlands Railway services collided near Bedford. One train crashed into the back of another on the same line shortly after 5 o'clock last night, causing at least one carriage to derail. 11 people

0: If you or someone you know is in hospital, ask about blood clot prevention. 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

0: on a Sunday evening with nothing to look forward to other than another Monday, you're highly advised to tune in to Radio Tyneside, especially at 10 p.m. for Classics from the Terrace, for a two-hour romp through the world of light classics with me, Ian Hornsby, and please be prompt, I don't want to start without you.
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2: From the Sky News Centre at 5, a train driver has died and 89 people have been injured after two trains collided near Bedford last night. Passengers described scenes of terror with descriptions of blood, broken limbs and people being thrown from their seats. The East of England Ambulance Service says 11 people suffered very serious injuries, a further 22 were badly hurt. Transport Secretary Heidi Alexander says a full investigation is now underway.
3: The UK railways are some of the safest railways in the world, and it's very unusual for an incident like this to happen on the network. We will make sure that there's a thorough investigation done to establish how this collision happened and to ensure that lessons are learned.
2: There's growing pressure on the Prime Minister to think about his position, with calls for him to spend the weekend reflecting. Sir Keir Starmer's promising to fight any leadership challenge after Andy Burnham's victory in the Makerfield

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You've been great for me. You know, I'm not used to doing this, and you guys made it great for me, so I just want to thank you so much.

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2: From the Sky News Centre at 6, a train driver has died and around 90 people have been injured after two trains collided near Bedford. One of the services is understood to have been stationary when it was struck from behind. Passengers have described scenes of carnage, with one saying it felt like a bomb, while others reported broken limbs and people crying out for help. Investigators are now working to establish exactly what went wrong. Rail expert Philip Haig says it's taken him completely by surprise.
3: Somewhat mystified as to how it's happened. We have on the railways here signalling systems that are designed to keep trains apart and prevent this sort of thing happening.
2: Sir Keir Starmer is facing more calls to step down after Andy Burnham's victory in the Makerfield by-election. The Prime Minister insists he'll fight any leadership challenge, but there are those within his own party who want him to spend the weekend considering his position. The US president says shipping is moving freely again through the Strait of Hormuz after America's peace deal with Iran. Elsewhere, a renewed ceasefire between Israel and Hezbollah is taking effect following fresh fighting in southern Lebanon. Thousands of offenders will be banned from drinking during the World Cup under new measures aimed at tackling alcohol-related crime. Those recently released will be required to wear tags capable of detecting alcohol consumption. Meanwhile, Scotland were unable to secure their spots in the knockout stages after losing 1-0 to Morocco. A point against Brazil in their final group game should be enough to take them through. Steve Clarke thinks his side fought back well after conceding on just 71 seconds.
4: We got injured across.

Good morning. You're listening to Radio Tyneside on Saturday, the 20th of June, 2026, which could only mean two things. Firstly, it was on this date in 1949 that Lionel Richie, the American singer, was born in Alabama. And secondly, and possibly more importantly than that, Marta Green is back off his holidays, back on your radio blades. Welcome to the Weekend Early Breakfast Show, Part 1.

So far, so good. 8 minutes past six now across to Castle Gates Hospitals and the local community. Maxine Nightingale, right back where we started from, and Bonnie Tyler, who hasn't been very well health-wise recently, but fingers crossed she's on the mend, she's on the road to recovery. And Bonnie, the best is yet to come. Right, coming up between now and eight, we've done a little tweak. I have done a little tweak to the weekend early breakfast show. Because I thought, well, you know, I've been on my holly bobs. We had a break. We had the early morning jukebox last weekend. I'm back. So let's just refresh things ever so slightly. We will have a top five of anything, which is literally just what it says, a top five of anything. This morning, top five the most popular playground games ever. We've got two tracks from our featured artist, a fascinating health fact that'll just make you say, I don't believe that, Martin. We've still got the 70s up to 7 sequence, two songs back to back from the 1970 and 79, with both artist names beginning with the same letter. And before I leave you at 8 o'clock this morning, we will have double top. Yes, two songs, two number ones from 2 years. A lot of more besides coming up. Oh yes, we've got some healthy news about ovarian cancer, and also we're going to be talking about cuddling a cat. Will we all squeeze it empty now at 8? If not, Daz will just have to move to one side. It's Radio Tideside. Good morning.

Sheena Easton, The Move, and Soul Asylum, back to back. 6:25 across the Castle Gates, there's hospitals and the local community. Every Saturday and Sunday, 6 till 8, it is the weekend early breakfast show here on Radio Tyneside, playing the best music. At 8 o'clock, the guy with really clean clothes, Daz Finley's here with a big Geordie breakfast. And then at 11 o'clock, Saturday Central with Tony Crosby. Elliot Clark in at 2 with the afternoon show. And Jeff Lyle in at 4 with Backtrack, remembering the music of the 60s and the 70s. Full details of all forthcoming programmes, of course, and loads of other information besides, can be found on our website, radiotyneside.co.uk. And just click on the links. And talking about music from the 70s... they don't get any better than this, do they? From 79, it's Sister Sledge.

0: And just at the end of this song, just have a listen to it. I'll keep quiet. It just tickles me every time. Yes, I know. I need to get out more. Top three from 1992, Shanice and I Love Your Smile. Incidentally, that song was originally released in November 1991 and didn't chart, but 3 months later, it did. It's Modern Green keeping you company till 8. On the way in the next 30 minutes, I've got a top 5 of anything. It is, as it says, a top 5 of absolutely anything. This morning, it's the top 5 greatest playground games ever. Also, we've got two tracks from our featured artist and some healthy news about ovarian cancer. It's on the way.
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0: You probably think you're pretty good at multitasking behind the wheel. 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

From 9 years ago, Paul Heaton and Jackie Abbott with a track from the album Crooked Calypso, He Wants To. What I want to do now is give you a top five of anything. This morning, it is the top five greatest, most popular playground games ever, in this order. At five, Foursquare. What's the time, Mr. Wolf? In at number four. Three, Hopscotch. One step ahead at two, Hide and Seek. And at number one, the most popular playground game ever is Tag, or Tig, or It. Whatever you want to call it, that is the most popular playground game. Now, at number five, I said Foursquare. And if you're wondering, thinking, well, what is Foursquare? Basically, it's four players on a square court divided into four smaller squares, and you hit a ball with your hand, basically. So it's a sort of a tennis-type game, I think. I can't even remember playing it, to be honest. I was too busy playing Catch a Kissy, but anyway, that's a different story. Good morning to you, if you're currently on the night shift across Newcastle NHS Hospitals. Good morning. How's it going? Okay, is it? Well, long may it continue. Look on the bright side. You've only got about another hour to go. You're over the hump. There's light at the end of the tunnel. And I'm going to play the following two tunes just for you. The following two songs are two tracks of our featured artist back to back. Our featured artist, it's George Benson. Love Times Love will follow. Never Give Up. You listen to Radio Tyneside. Play the best music and the weekend. It's a Saturday morning.

0: Tonight at 6, it's Pure Country here on Radio Tyneside with me, Ian Hornsby. 2 hours of popular country favourites covering the past 60 years, including lots of crossover hits, which means lots of Elvis, Jim Reeves, Glen Campbell, Dolly Parton and many more, with memorable songs of tears and heartache, love and romance, drinking, divorce and perhaps worst of all, unrequited love. That's Pure Country this Saturday evening at 6 p.m. prompt. I don't want to start without you.
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Every Saturday and Sunday, 6 to 8, it is the Weekend Early Breakfast Show here at Radio Tyneside. You've just enjoyed two songs back-to-back from our featured artist. Our featured artist was George Benson. So we started off with Never Give Up With A Good Thing, top 20 from January 82. And we'll follow that with Love Times Love, top 10 from October 1980. Healthy news coming in here, and the NHS is to roll out the first new ovarian cancer treatment in more than 20 years. The drug has been shown to extend survival by almost 4 months for patients whose cancer has stopped responding to chemotherapy. The treatment combines a homing antibody with a cancer-killing medicine and has been described by scientists as a Trojan horse therapy. It works by attaching to a specific protein in ovarian cancer cells before releasing a cancer-killing molecule that destroys the cells from within. Unlike conventional chemotherapy, which can damage healthy cells, the biological missile, as it's being called, is designed to target cancer more precisely and may cause more tolerable side effects. In total, 37% of patients receiving the treatment saw their tumours shrink by at least 30%, and the figure was more than twice the 16% achieved by those receiving chemotherapy. Overall, patients on the new treatment live for an average of 16.5 months, compared with just under 13 months for those given chemotherapy, in a major international trial involving 8 NHS hospitals. Doctors said the treatment for women with advanced ovarian cancer represents the most significant breakthrough for these hard-to-treat ovarian cancers in more than two decades. NHS England estimates that up to 400 women a year could benefit from the treatment, and Professor Ruth Plummer, NHS National Clinical Lead for Cancer Drugs, said, "This represents the most significant breakthrough in NHS treatment for these hard-to-treat ovarian cancers in over two decades." So, good news indeed that the NHS is rolling out a first new ovarian cancer drug in years. And it really seems to be working. I mean, what's there not to like, eh?

The Kinks and Agnetha Fältskog, formerly of ABBA, back to back on the Weekend Early Breakfast Show, part one. And yes, it is the Fairchild Boys from their album, Yes, all over the world. It's Radio Tyneside, all over the world at radiotyneside.co.uk. Good morning. It's

0: Waiting till 7 o'clock and the latest news update. On the way in the second hour, I'll give you a fascinating health fact. A health fact that'll just make you say, oh, Martin, I don't believe that. We've got the 70s after 7 sequence, two songs back to back from the 1970 and 79 with both artist names beginning with the same letter. This morning, the letter is G. Yes, G for Gosforth. So, which two artists in the 1970s am I going to play with their names beginning with G? Stick around if you can, you'll find out. And also, before the end of the show, we've got Double Top. Two songs, two number ones from 2 years. And we'll be having a bit chat about cuddling a cat. This is Cutting Edge Radio.
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0: Test of 7 o'clock, that latest news, an absolute golden nugget. This is the Bee's Knees, the Kippers Knickers at the weekend. A flock of seagulls. I ran.

Good morning. Welcome to the second hour of the Weekend Daily Breakfast Show, part one. It's Marta Gray and Kim Newcomedy late. 6:30 across Newcastle Gate Sets Hospitals and the local community. The HOL, my life. And then came Bellohead.

It's Radio Tyneside at the weekend playing Bellowhead and Let Her Run. On the way in this hour, I will give you a fascinating health fact. A health fact that will just make you say, I don't believe that, Martin. It might be Father's Day tomorrow, but I still don't believe it. We've got my 70s after 7 sequence. Two songs back to back from the 1970 and 79 with both artist names beginning with the same letter. The letter in question is G. Yes, G for Gosforth. So which two artists am I going to play? You'll find out shortly. Also, we'll be having a bit chat about cuddling a cat. And before I leave you at 8 o'clock, we've got Double Top. Two songs, two number ones from 2 years. But it is Saturday, the 20th of June, 2026, which means today Carnival at the Castle is on at Newcastle Castle. It's day two of the hoppings on the Tower Moor. It's also day two of Newcastle Wine Week. It's the penultimate day of RSPCA Week. It's also the penultimate day of Loneliness Awareness Week. Day 20 of Children's Awareness Month and National Adopt-a-Cat Month. Mm-hmm, we're talking about cats shortly. Oh, yeah. And they say there's no planning or forethought goes into this show. It is American Eagle Day. It's National Ice Cream Soda Day. National Vanilla Milkshake Day. World Martini Day. And World Juggling Day. Do not try to do any juggling when you're drinking a martini or two. Don't go to the Hoppings at the Town. Oh, we've had a martini or two as well. Just a bit of a health and safety notice there for you. Stevie Wonder. This was number one in America in 1985. Part-time lover.

Stevie Wonder, Roy Orbison and Kylie Minogue back to back. 7:21 across Newcastle and Gateshead hospitals and the local community. Every Saturday and Sunday, 6 till 8, it is the Weekend Early Breakfast Show here on Radio Tyneside. Play the best music. Forewarned is forearmed. Yes, we're just seconds away from our 70s after 7 sequence. But ahead of that, it's time now to give you a fascinating health fact. Yes, a health fact that'll just make you say, I don't believe that, Martin. The length of your foot is the same as that of your arm between your wrist and your elbow. The length of your foot is the same as that of your arm between your wrist and your elbow. And once again, a ruler and measuring it, your arm and your foot, 70s after 7 sequence. Two songs back to back from the 90s, 70 and 79, with both artist names beginning with the same letter. The letter is G. Yes, G for Gosforth. It's also G for Gaynor, Gloria Gaynor. Yeah, two for the price of one there. And G for Guys and Dolls. There's a Whole Lot of Loving will follow. Never Can Say Goodbye. It's our 70s after 7 sequence. And this is track one.

0: Over the last 5 minutes and 57 seconds, you've enjoyed two songs back-to-back from the 1970 and 79, with both artist names beginning with the letter G. It was our 70s After 7 sequence. We started on with Gloria Gaynor, yeah, two G's for the price of one there. Never Can Say Goodbye, a top three from December 74. And we'll follow that with Guys and Dolls, There's a Whole Lot of Lovin', top three again, this time in March of 75. And you know me, I'm the one to call some evidence of Betsy, you know, because loose lips sink ships, I just do not indulge in tittle-tattle. But when Guys and Dolls say there's a whole lot of loving, I think we know where they're coming from. It's Modern Grain Cumney Company for a few more minutes. Still to come, we've got double top. Two songs, two number ones from 2 years. And we'll be having a bit chat about cuddling a cat. But you can get in touch with Radio Tyneside anytime you wish. 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

Number one from 89, the Bangles with their only number one, Eternal Flame. Incidentally, that song was covered by Atomic Kitten in 2001, and it went to number one again. Yeah. Good morning to you if you're finishing or just finished the night shift across the Castle Gates at Hospitals. Good morning, good morning. How was it? Was it well, yes, you got through it. It's another one done and dusted. I know you're doing handover on the wards, and of course you will want to get home and get some rest. But once you get home, if you've got a cat, you may want to give that cat a cuddle. Well, or maybe not, because a new study has revealed that cuddling cats during stressful moments may not reduce anxiety and could intensify negative emotions. A team from the Open University of the Netherlands set out to better understand the nuances and underlying mechanisms behind the influence of pets on their owners' emotional well-being. Participants received 10 app notifications a day across 5 consecutive days that prompted them to complete a questionnaire about how they felt, what they were doing, and whether they were around and interacting with their pets. The study generated nearly 8,000 responses, allowing researchers to examine pet owner interactions as they occurred rather than relying on recollections. Though the study found that interaction with pets resulted in positive owner emotions, the team also discovered that if owners interacted with their pets when stressed, it didn't protect them against negative effects on their mood. As Dr. Janssens, an assistant professor of psychology, said, "The positive effects of pet interaction on well-being appear to be genuine, but they don't seem to happen because pets help people handle stress better at the exact moment the stress occurs. Interacting more intensively with a animal didn't provide additional emotional benefits beyond those that may arise from the animal simply being present." The researchers further found that if stressed cat owners interacted with their cats, it made the owners experience more intense negative feelings. And the research found that this could be because cats are often more passive and less demanding in nature. And it added, a higher level of interaction might be more emotionally evocative. This might not match the need for support in stressful moments. In other words, cuddling your cat because you've had a stressful day may not make any difference to your stress level, and in fact, it actually might even make it worse. Does that mean you should get a dog instead? I'm just putting it out there. Here's Amy McDonald.

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2: 6'5", 20 stone. I've just got bigger. I'll be with you from 8 in the morning to 11 for the big Geordie breakfast. Everything we do together on a Saturday morning, but just a larger portion of it. What's not to like?
3: Which means I'll be starting an hour later at 11, but going on through until 2 p.m. with Saturday Central. And we'll both be coming to you live from the heart of this wonderful city of Newcastle upon Tyne.
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0: Okie dokie, yes, it is now time for Double Top. Two songs, two number ones from 2 years. The years, 1986 and 1976. The songs come from Communards and Elton John and Kiki D. It's Double Top on Radio Tyneside, and this is track one.

Over the last 8 minutes and 35 seconds, we've enjoyed two songs, two number ones, from 2 years. We started off with the Communards, Don't Leave Me This Way, number one for 4 weeks in September 86. And we'll follow that with Elton John and Kiki D, Don't Go Breaking My Heart, number one for 6 weeks, this time in July 76. And that's it. There is no more. Time has squeezed us dry. There's nothing left. I'm Martin Green. Have a superb Saturday, won't you? If you're lying there in hospital, please get to hospital today, if you possibly can. Get back home to your family and friends. And once you're there, stay there. Don't come back to hospital. If, however, you think it's just not going to happen in the next 24 hours, join me bright-eyed, bushy-tailed, 6 o'clock tomorrow morning for Sunday's early breakfast show. Tony Cross will be in at 11 with Saturday Central, but coming after the 8 o'clock news, the guy with really clean clothes, Daz Finley, the big Geordie breakfast. I'll leave you with OMD. Have a great Saturday, won't you?

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1: From the Sky News Centre at 8, a train driver has died and dozens of passengers are injured after people have described scenes of terror with descriptions of blood, broken limbs and people being thrown from seats. The East of England Ambulance Service says 11 suffered very serious injuries and a further 22 were badly hurt. Transport Secretary Heidi Alexander says a full investigation is now underway.
2: The UK railways are some of the safest railways in the world and it's very unusual for an incident like this to happen on the network. We will make sure that there's a thorough investigation done to establish how this collision happened and to ensure that lessons are learned.
1: Meanwhile, Sir Keir Starmer's described the crash as hugely concerning. The Prime Minister's facing more calls to step down after Andy Burnham's victory in the Makerfield by-election. The PM insists he'll fight any leadership challenge, but there are those within his own party who want him to spend the weekend considering his position. Fresh Israeli airstrikes have hit southern Lebanon, reportedly killing at least five people. Just yesterday, Israel and Hezbollah agreed a renewed ceasefire. Scotland's hopes of creating history at the World Cup have taken a big knock with a 1-0 defeat to Morocco. Steve Clarke's side knew victory in Group C would guarantee a place in the knockout stages of a major tournament for the first time, but they were rocked after 70 seconds with a goal from Ishmael Sabari. These fans in Boston were still pretty proud though.
3: Had to chase the game after the first minute. They're a good team, Morocco, and you give them a goal to start. Didn't think we played badly though.
4: My worry was we're going to go home without firing a shot, and I think we've done that tonight.
5: We need to not be so defensive.
6: Scotland, it's what you're used to, so hopefully a bit more possession, a bit more press in the next game, we'll be fine.
1: And it was another sweaty night for many of us in bed during this latest spell of hot weather. Highs of 28 are expected today and an amber extreme heat alert's been issued for Monday and Tuesday in the south of England. From Sky News, I'm Barry Weir.
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7: I've heard people say that too much of anything is not good for you, baby. But I don't know about that. There's many times that we've loved and we've shared love and made love. It doesn't seem to me like it's enough.

know all the words to this. I'm just saying I know all the words. I don't know what buttons I'm pressing this morning, but I know all the words of Barry White. I've had Barry White's greatest hits on this week, To and From Work. It's not a bad record on his greatest hits. I'll be honest with you, I've never listened to a Barry White album. Not a clue. It's always been the greatest hits with me. Can I say greatest hits or not? I would love to have seen him live at Newcastle City Hall. Oh, the ladies loved Barry White, didn't it? Imagine Newcastle City Hall. 2,000 screaming Geordie ladies. I was going to say lasses there, but I thought, benefit of the doubt and all that. I mean, I would love to go and see Barry White live when he was around. But I'd have to ask. Oh, Barry, Buzzer. Are they gone mad for you or me, mate? I Big Daz Radio Tyneside, aye. You what? Never heard of it, sir. Must be for you then, big boy, yeah? We're both big boys, me and Barry White. Hey, I've been to hundreds of gigs over the years and I've never kept the tickets, none of the people ticket stubs. I mean, it's all barcodes these days. Also had a load of Newcastle United programmes. I don't know what happened to them. I see he's back, the European hide and seek champion, Mr. Martin Green. Thank you, Martin. He's the king of weekend breakfast shows around the northeast. He's back tomorrow from 6 before Craig Fargo's Retro Rewind. Here we are then. Saturday, 20th of June, Radio Tyneside, the Big Geordie Breakfast. Morning Daz is on. Oh, it's going to be fun this morning for a lot of reasons, like pressing buttons and that.

0: Wonderful. Denise Williams for a year in the basement, but we'll talk about that a little bit later on, all right? Weather.
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0: Any cloud will break later on this morning. That doesn't make sense. Any cloud will break later on this morning. To leave a mostly sunny afternoon and evening. Highs at 22, lows at 9 degrees. I mean, it's not the best weather in the world, but it's certainly not the worst. Somewhere in between. I got caught in the shower this week, Thursday night, and I've just got to my front door, put the key in the lock, and the rain just about stopped. But why is it? It's a lovely feeling when you get in, you know, you've been caught in the rain, a little bit wet. You get changed in that first cup of tea. Oh, it was beautiful. Beautiful. I honestly, I can't tell you how nice it was. If you're-

Bobby V. Rod to him up. 2 minutes long. I want more, Bobby. I want more mush. Good, that. I wasn't built for running. I'm not. That's not the way God made me. If you've never listened to this show before, it's a Big Geordie Breakfast. There's a reason why they call it that. Why I'm called Big Daz. Because I'm big and fat. 6'5", 20 stone. I'm big and fat. I'm not built for running. I'm built for love. I told you, me and Barry White's got more than one thing in common. See, when I discovered beer and kebabs, that's when I put on the weight. I was quite lean at school, but I couldn't run. Hey, I remember this PE lesson. So the teacher says, hey, right, we've got to do a cross-country run. So that's two or three times round these three or four football pitches up a little hill. We had a massive football field at my school. Like, just a football field, two or three of them. And he says, right, lads, we're going to make this fair. He says, Darren, I'm giving you a 5 minute start. All right, how are man, sir? I was embarrassed. How are man? I just want to be late. Listen, lads, man, how are man, sir? No, he says, go on, I'll give you a 5 minute start. And I thought to myself, right, I'm going to show him. I'm going to win this race by about half a mile. 10 minutes later, just lads passing me. Second last. That's where I finished. Oh, I was like an asthmatic pit pony. You should have seen me, honestly. Second last, by the way. I'll take that. Oh, the other lad. He was a worse runner than me. He was a big lad. He was a great cricketer. Great cricketer. Big Geordie Breakfast. 8:16. Daz is playing Cliff.

0: Do we call him Cliff or Sir Cliff? She's gonna get you, get you, she's or Mr. Richards?
1: I don't.
0: Live till 11. Tony Crosby will be here. Saturday Central, 11 till 2. That's his new time slot. Great, listen. An extra hour of Mr. Crosby, what's not to like? 0191 222 0789. If you want to give me a bell this morning, Mr. Fargo from the Retro Rewinds, just give me a bell. He says, Daz, I'm out and about doing bits and bobs. He says, we've just got a new Alexa in Dawn's Deli. And Radio Tideside's playing loud and proud. Craig, I reckon when you're doing things out and about in the car, I reckon your Mrs. Dawn's just put its radio on. Can't be bothered listening, does it? If you want to text me, 07811 936 936. That's what Benidorm Tommy's done. He's actually in Benidorm. He says it's 24 degrees. 24 degrees at 20 past 8 in the morning. Very nice, Tommy. You enjoy your sun. Keep off that lager, that's only a euro. Or you can email me, studio@radiotyneside.co.uk. Don't like to eat when I'm on the radio because of the crumbs. No, I've told you a lot before, I'm a messy eater. And this equipment's worth a few bob. But do you know what I'm drinking this morning? Yorkshire tea. Oh, wait for it. Yorkshire tea. Sticky toffee flavoured tea. Oh. 3 sweet eggs, I'm on a diet, and a couple of spoonfuls of powdered milk. Coffee mate, to be honest with you. Oh, it's a taste sensation. I ordered some Victoria Sponge Yorkshire tea. Didn't have any left. I cannot recommend it enough, I tell you. You know me, love with a song with a story, even Leo.

0: people still do that. Off to Gretna Green to get married. I don't know anyone who's ever done that. What's happened to you? There we go. I just start getting used to the upstairs studio. They hide me in the basement, and I don't know. Yeah, Gretna Green. Very romantic. Oh, I couldn't be bothered. It's got the SO garage for a proximal drain, a bunch of fluas. Oh, romance is alive in Newcastle. Don't you worry about that. Coming to the Customs House, South Shields, the man who was magic. Dare to believe in magic as the UK's number one magic show arrives with a completely new uplift in production for 2026. You're invited to a night of wonder, secrets unravel, and the impossible becomes possible. Listen to this, huh? Presented by award-winning magician James Phelan, who is the man most famous for jamming the BBC switchboard after he correctly predicted the lottery. Whoa, whoa, whoa. Why haven't I met this man? He predicted the lottery. 32 quid, the ticket started. Speculate to accumulate. Oh, pal. James, come here, son. Just give me five numbers and the bonus, that'll do. That sounds a great night. How's he done that? Predicted the lottery. Customs House, South Shields, Thursday the 2nd of July. Tickets start at £32.50. Half seven start. The man who was magic, James Phelan. He's coming to South Shields. Should be a good night, that.
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0: When the lottery first kicked off, I got myself one of them pens with the balls in, you know. Give you six, seven numbers. Not even a tenner. Ridiculous idea. 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

I mean, I've got no idea what our record's about, but judging by the way she's smashing glass at the end, she's not in very good mood, is she? '29 tonight, Radio Tyneside, the Big Geordie Breakfast, Morning Daz is on. This is the old night owl sleep. Let's do a three-track flashback then. Three records, 1 year, no clues. I really like the test you on a Saturday morning. And I know you can't be bothered, it's a weekend. But the option's always there if you fancy a game. Oh, it's a good one. I'm ready. You're ready. Come on, let's play.

0: There's going to be a lot of that feeder does. I met Paul Rogers in the lift once. So I must tell you one day, I might have told you. 2-1 to go. Give me a minute, please. We'll get back to it. Hey, I think Tony Crosby's two-timing me.
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0: Do you know what it is? I might pop down there. There are a load of great boozers down. Right, we're doing a three-track flashback. You know me. I don't like to give you any clues.
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0: Here's your third and final track.

How was my somewhere there? Song one. Oh, Dean Taylor, Indiana Wants Me, song 2-3, My Brother Jake. And you just heard George Harrison, song 3, My Sweet Lord. Mickey Handy, spot on. Bennett on Tommy, course, spot on. All them songs are 55 years old. 1971 was the year. If I had to pick a favourite decade, I love the 70s. We'll do another 3-track flashback, if selected. And that's a big if after this performance this morning. Next Saturday at about the same time, Hoffy. And if you like your music just slightly a little bit older, between 9 and 10, the happy hour, every song will be from the summer of 1980. What do I class as summer? May to August. I have raided the charts. Cannot wait to get them on the wireless for you. Here's Tavares.

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Really feel good. 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It bounces along lovely. And I can relate to the lyrics. Imagine life without music. Oh. Just a bit to think about, doesn't it? I once did this party. I can't remember whether it was a wedding or a birthday party. I mean, it's not important. But they just wouldn't dance. I mean, before the buffet, fair enough. But after the buffet, you know, that couple hours between 9:30 and 11:30. And I went through the lot, 60s, 70s, 80s, 90s, every genre, and they're just not having it. What a long night that was. Like every DJ who's ever done a gig, you pride yourself on how many people you can get on that dance floor. Not a one, honestly. I'm sure they were clocking how many pints I was having. I had to walk across the dance floor to get to the bar. I'm sure they were counting up how many I had. I mean, it's not a thing to brag about, but I was the best drinker in there that night. But to be fair, the lady did come over to me at the end of the night and say, "Thank you, Daz. Excellent night." I thought, "Ah, I don't believe that, and you don't believe that, but thank you anyway." I was very confused after the gig. Very confused. And very drunk, if the truth be known.

0: You would cry looking for Linda. I'm looking for Sonia. Sonia, love, not now. Sonia. Sonia. Know your place. Later on. Sonia from EastEnders, eh? I'm looking forward to seeing Hugh and Cry at the Glass House, October, Roachford. Really looking forward to it. Yeah, after eight, happy hour, every song, 1980, May to August. Some obvious, some not so obvious. Looking forward to it. Gotta get them on for you later on, promise you. Arcane Beams. I've just realised the time there. Johnny Cash, great story, one piece at a time.
1: Well, I left Kentucky back in 49 and went to Detroit working on assembly line. The first year they had me putting wheels on Cadillacs.

Olivia Newton-John, ELO, Xanadu. What's not to like? What's not to like? I'm in the basement, right? When I say things twice, you're right, I'm looking for the buttons. Next week, I'm going to nail it, I promise you. Yeah, Xanadu, that film is so bad, it's good. Have I bought it within the last 18 months? Oh, you better have. Had like this Amazon voucher. I thought, no, it's only £3.50 or something. I don't understand the film Xanadu, though. If you've seen it, you know exactly what I mean. But then again, I didn't understand the Enter to Fatal Attraction. Give me the Blues Brothers. Give me Grease. So bad it's good, but the soundtrack, it's out of this world. Jeff Lynne, ELO. Of course it's going to be out of this world. Here we are, the Radio Tyneside, coming up to 9:07. We are live in Studio One, the Big Geordie Breakfast. It's our Big Daz, your host, till 11. Then Tony Crosby will kick me out, and he'll take over with Saturday Central from 11 till 2. But from now till 10, Big Daz's happy hour, we concentrate on the summer of 1980. Oh! And I'm classing summer as May to August. All these songs were either in the charts or knocking about the charts. I have pulled 25 belters out for being you. Every one of them will give you goosebumps or take you back to a place. Hopefully good memories. Come on in. Let's get track two on.

0: Jermaine Jackson. Let's get serious. S-E-R-I-O-U-S. Is that rumour right now? That's Stevie Wonder singing that bit. Somebody told me years ago. I don't know whether to believe them or not.
1: 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Yeah.
0: Once the cloud does appear, it's going to leave a mostly sunny afternoon and evening. Highs at 22, lows at 9 degrees. It's as simple as that. So as I was saying, you know how we're in the basement under a Witherspoons for the next few months? No, we are. Seriously, we are. Well, in the World Cup, right, they get a 3-minute hydration break. Do you think that'll give me enough time to go upstairs, have a swift half, come back down and do the next link? Have we got an HR department at Radio Tyneside or not? And if the boss is listening, you know I'm only joking.

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That is good. Great year for music, 1980. So you go from one of the greatest love songs ever to one of the greatest pop songs ever. Stand by it. One of the greatest pop records ever made.

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Oh, wait, Paul. Size 12, I'm sorry. I'm a great dancer. 6'5", 20 stone. 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Especially after a couple of shardies, you want to see me. 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Hot chocolate, no doubt about it. Apparently, it's about aliens and spaceships and all that.

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I'm all over that. You lot think I just throw the show together. This is Magic Fly Space, you see? Do you reckon aliens look like us? What do you mean, fat and bald? Stop it, rude. You're just being rude now. Or do you think they look like E.T.? What's E.T. short for? Because you got little legs. Every time. I'd rather meet an alien than a ghost. Right, you've got to be honest with Big Daz, right? Tell me if you've ever done this. It's 3 o'clock in the morning, you need a wee, you go to the bathroom, and you think there's somebody behind the shower curtain. Oh, come on, can it be only me? Your heart skips a beat, doesn't it? It's one of three things. It's either a ghost, or it's that bloke that's got the B&B and he's in that film Psycho. Mother, we have guests. Or it's your imagination. It's one of them three things. At least an alien wouldn't break into your house, would it? At least an alien wouldn't hide behind the shower curtain. Imagine if aliens spoke like us. Imagine if aliens spoke like Geordies. Alright, mate. Yeah, where are you from? Oh, I'm from another planet, are you? Yeah. Yeah, mate, I've just come down to planet Earth. You've got Greggs. Oh, we love sausage rolls where we come from. East, so do we. Fancy a pint? I'll have a pint with anybody, mate. Say that to an alien. Oh, this is me, mate. I don't know. Where are you from again? I don't think he's from Wild's End. Oh, my imagination's run away with me this morning. Radio Tideside, the Big Geordie Breakfast. 26 past nine, Dazza's on. We're doing songs from the summer of 1980. You better believe I played it. I just urged to play it. Jimmy Ruffin, Hold On To My Love. One of the greatest songs ever.

It's unbelievable. Unbelievable. Jimmy Ruffin, Hold On To My Love. Said it before, that period between 75 and 1980s. Just the best for music, like ever for me. So the story goes with that record is, it looked like Jimmy Ruffin's career was over. Chart-wise, nothing do it. Robin Gibb and Blue Weaver came up with a song like, Jimmy, you want to sing this? Oh. So glad he did. I really need to get my hands on that single, the 7-inch single, because apparently the B-side is the instrumental of Hold On To My Love. Be all over that. Be great, better music to talk over. I think I could nail out a karaoke. No, I do. Not as good as Jimmy Ruffin, obviously. It's been a few years since I've done karaoke. I can't do it sober. I'll be honest with you. I can't do karaoke sober. I'm just being honest. I'm a better singer when I've had a few. My go-to record probably is actually the Crazy Frog. Ding, ding, ding. I love to do the Crazy Frog at karaoke. Ding, ding, ding, ding, ding, ding, ding, ding, ding. I've seen this done at karaoke. I think you only see Tequila about four times. You just stand there with a mic. Full of lager. Full of lager and kebabs. That's all you do. As though it's never been done before. So what do you do? You just wait for it? Alright, aye. Oh, I'm a good singer, aye. Listen to this, man. Oh, where we going next? Aye, me mate Big Dazzle's on next. Scotty the Crazy Frog. He's good at it, aye. I've seen people do this on karaoke. If you're a rubbish singer, this is a song for you. It's all you do, ready? It's all you do. Tequila. It's all you do, and you're done, and you're done. Rarely played, ELO, 1980, I'm Alive, tune.

If you'd like to revisit the 1980s, if only for an hour, then you've come to the right place. Join me, Paul Laverick, at 6 each Tuesday evening for an hour of great music and memories.

great variety of music in 1980. Doctor Who, years from now. What was I going to do? Yeah, that one. I was at school in 1980. I'm sure I was drinking Quattro. Oh, it was lovely Quattro. Pineapple, passion fruit. Distinctive can with different colours on, different shapes. Lilt. You can't get Lilt anymore. We were drinking Lilt in 1980. With a totally tropical taste. Pineapple and grapefruit flavour. Lilt's the one that you love to taste. And a Snickers bar will always be a marathon to me. M&M's will always be treats. Especially the peanut ones. And here's the one. Starburst will always be open fruits. I haven't had a pack of open fruits for ages. I mean Starburst. I think I'm starting to embrace 2026. For years I call it Tyne Tees. Now I'm starting to call it ITV. To be fair, we've never had it so good, have we? In 2026, you can get KFC delivered to your door. Couldn't do that in 1980. Nice to go back, though, wouldn't it? Like me, if you lived during 1980, life was a lot less complicated. I mean, I was at school. Doing me homework on the bus, that's all I had to worry about. No phones, no laptops. Three channels on the telly. Start to doubt myself there. Maybe life wasn't so good back in 1980. Marina's been in touch this morning. She's texted 07811 936 936. She says, Daz, any chance of playing Spandau Ballet through the barricades? It reminds me of being on a YTS. Marina, I shall put it in next week. We'll do that between 8 and 9 next week, I promise you, all right? AYTS. 28 quid a week. I think it rose to something like 34 for your second year. Oh, I worked in the shoe shop with my YTS. I've got some stories about that.

You can tell she's not a Geordie. It'll be funky tune. Got the tune. Got the funky tune. Lip sync. Radio Tyneside, the Big Geordie Breakfast, 1980, happy hour. Oh, I bet this takes you back to the discotheque, the youth clubs. What a record this is. Brother Johnson Stomp, Saturday morning. Gonna be a nice day today. I know it's corny, but come on, turn it up.

0: We really need to get the 12-inch version of this on the Radio Tideside music system. Wonderful. Brothers Johnson Stomp. There'll be a bit of stomping going on this Thursday. With all the bad shots that are going to happen.
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0: Oh, we pray for good weather. Going to be a great day, that. Loads of prizes. There's prizes in the studio. And a lot of hard work behind the scenes. Mr. Craig Fargo, well done. We've got a few... Well, we've got a lot of sponsored teas going on. Rob Woods, Steady Hands Interiors, Trevor Dudgeon, Travella Recruitment, Matt Sammons, NIC Local, Robert Morgan and RJ Telecommunications Electrical, Dave Harold at DHB Northeast, Armran and Michael's 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Thank you to each and every one of you. They have sponsored a tea, helping keeping Radio Tyneside on the air. Our 75th anniversary. Thank you. It's more than appreciated. Still time, you want to enter a team? Forvias, Westerhope Golf Club, Thursday. Great day out. And you're keeping this wonderful radio station on the air and all that. That's a good part about it.

Great song, Kelly Marie, but the video was absolutely rubbish. Yeah, that is. Well, I hope you've enjoyed this hour, 1980, the summer. To get us to 10 o'clock, Detroit Spinners, I'll see you after 10. We'll have a bit more crack. And of course, the music's fantastic. Of course.

Marmalade falling apart at the seams just about sums the show up on a Saturday morning. As I will say, well, we're having some work done upstairs at the other two studios. So we're down here in the basement. Foot into the basement. That's what's happening on a Saturday morning. Working a little bit differently, as if you've been listening all morning. It's taken me a while to get used to it. I just get used to upstairs and they send me for a little bit fun in the basement. Honestly, we are below a Witherspoons. Which means, within less than a minute, time I'm finishing 11 o'clock. I'll let Tony in. By 1 minute past 11, I'll be upstairs. I'll have a pint of Cruise Campo, please, barman. Barmaid, thank you very much. Better keep it right, bar person, all right. I'm not complaining. You're doing what you're doing. I'm here. Load of music and a microphone. That'll do me. Another advantage of being in the basement. The gents' toilet is about 10 seconds away. Which means now I'll have time to wash my hands. It's a joke. Honestly, it's a joke. You still sing happy birthday when you're washing your hands. I never did. No, I never bought into it. 7 past 10, Radio Tideside. We're live till 11. And Mr. Crosby's in Saturday Central. He'll get you through till 2. The Big Geordie Breakfast. I'm your host, Big Daz. Thank you very much, Floyd Kramer.

0: I think that you want to be the only one. That's the message I'm getting. Great record though, Eternal. I want to be the only one.
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0: I'm in the basement. If the clouds cleared, it's going to be a lovely sunny afternoon, evening. Highs are 22, lows are 9 degrees. It's going to be a decent day. So if you're off to the Hoppins later on, make the most of it. Enjoy it if you're going. There shouldn't be much mud around. I have a list of Hoppins rides. Very funny. There's some great rides at the Hoppins this year. With some great names. Not a clue what the ride's about. Remind me, we'll do that later on. Yes, Jerry and the Pacemakers.

so good. So good, that. Love it. Why is that not working for? Because I'm... I'm sure you lot think I'm joking. I'm not. Right. Yeah, Jerry and Peacemakers, don't let the sun catch you crying. What do they say about tears? It's just wasted water, and it doesn't make no flowers grow. Oh, I can't do sad films, me. I've seen myself watching Deal or No Deal get emotional. What's all that about? I can't watch a sad film. I'll be an emotional wreck. What's that film when the Labrador dies at the end? Oh, I can't be dealing with that, do you? Maybe that would wreck me. Do you think you get more emotional as you get older? I do. 6'5", baldy head. Bit of a pork belly. But deep down, I'm just a big old softie.

I had it left over from the Happy Hour 1980 summer. Thought I'd stick it on. Why not? I didn't have time to tell you this, but back in 1980, Newcastle upon Tyne was 900 years old. And still we can't say go at home. Can you? Can you? The first section of the Metro opened in 1980. And I swear this is true. I used to work with a lad who... I mean, it's years since I've been on the Metro. Does the... Still have that announcement when the doors open. Stand clear of the doors, please. It used to sound exactly like that. That's how he used to talk. We used to get him to do it all the time. Go on, do it, do it, go on, do it. All right, then, but I'm only doing it once. Yeah, yeah, yeah. Go on, do it. Stand clear of the doors, please. I wonder whatever happened to him. What if he had a career of broadcasting? Better than mine, I tell you. In 1980, cars and buses were still going up Northumberland Street. Mad when you think about it now, isn't it? Mad. Said anybody remember Oliver's the Bakers? About a quarter of the way up. I mean, what do you class as the bottom of Northumberland Street? Where the Odeon used to be. Nah, that's definitely the bottom where the Odeon used to be. The Haymarket's the top. Oliver's the Bakers, the best bread buns I have ever tasted in this spell. Oh. Whatever happened to Oliver's the Bakers? I love a hot bread bun. Gotta be Lurpak, though. Gotta be Lurpak. Luther Vandross is on Mush. Told

0: 5 till 10. Still time to contact the show this morning. 0191 220 0789. 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And if email is your thing, studio@radiotyneside.co.uk. About 10:30, I'm putting together, over the next few weeks, months, the greatest virtual album ever made. Tracks 3 and 4 on the way. Thank you, Luther. Back in the
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0: days. That's what he'll be opening with tomorrow, the Retro Rewind, Mr. Craig Fargo. You'll have your oldies. We've got it covered Sunday morning. Get in touch. You play anything you want. Great show. Great music in that. And he's a great host. He's just a great host, is Mr. Fargo. Past 10, Radio Tyneside, the Big Geordie Breakfast. Morning, Dazza's on. Mr. Crosby will be here at 11 o'clock, Saturday Central. So the Hoppins arrived just in under town Moor. Well, it officially opened. Been arriving all week.
1: Pennsylvania 6-5,000.
0: Thank you very much. To be honest, fun fairs aren't my thing. But if you are going, here's a few rides that might interest you. Some of the names are out of this world. There's a ride there called the Jumping Frogs. What's that? I always feel sorry for frogs. I mean, I'm not into wildlife programs, but when I see a frog on the telly, I always feel sorry for it. I think it's all them years of watching the Muppets and the way Miss Piggy Tret Kermit. Does, you know they're only puppets, didn't you? I know. There's a ghost train. No, thank you. There's a ride called the Flying Dumbos. That's got to be elephants, isn't it? There's a ride called Razzmatazz. I mean, I don't know the ride, but I remember the telly show with Alistair Perry, the great Alistair Perry. The tongue twister. Peggy Babcock, Babcock Peggy. There's a Pirate's Funhouse. Do you think they're having more fun in the Pirate's Funhouse than I'm having down here in the basement? Up at the Pirates Funhouse hasn't got a Witherspoons above them. The Pirates Funhouse. Remember Captain Pugwash? What a rubbish cartoon, but in a strange way brilliant. Oh, there's a waltzer there, the Energy Storm Waltzer. Oh, I can't think anything worse. I hate the waltzer. Especially when that bloke starts spinning you around. Nah. How are you, my man? How are you? What are you doing? What are you doing? How are you, pal? I've just had 2 hot dogs, a cheeseburger, I can't Dr. Pepper, I can't eat floss, gravy and chips. Mate, this is not going to end well, I'm telling you.

More of a gay Tammy Terrell. If I could build my whole world around you. 27 to 11. It's about this time over the next few weeks, months, we'll try and build the greatest virtual album. Started last week, track one, played Frankie Valli the Night. Track two, England Dan, John Ford Coley, Love is the Answer. Let me add track three to Big Dazzle's Ultimate Collection. Now, there are many ABBA songs I could have chosen. I'm a big fan of ABBA. One day I'll get down to Voyage, see the ABBA holograms. I was going to go Name of the Game, and then I seen this. Track three, Big Dazzle's Ultimate Collection, is ABBA, Eagle.

0: I've just sat back there. I've got a can of Diet Coke on the go. Let that wash all over me. ABBA Eagle. Track 3, Big Dazzle's Ultimate Collection. Shall we do track 4 then? For a bloke whose face doesn't match his voice. Island of the
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0: Christopher Cross sailing.

0: gorgeous. Christopher Cross Sailing. I will add two more tracks to the Big Daz Ultimate Collection. That's what I'm going to call it. About 10:30 next Saturday, if you fancy it. It's building quite nicely, isn't it?
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I love the jumper. I love the jobbers. 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Alvin Stardust, my Cuckoo. 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Hey, talking to gloves. I've seen them old big matches with Brian Moore on ITV3, ITV4, where back in the 70s, even early 80s, the keepers didn't really wear gloves, did they? Some of the pitches, just mud. The better pitches at the Hoppins. Sliding tackles from the waist up back in the 70s. There's a tackle Graham Souness makes. Dear me. No VAR back then, was it? Nowadays, flat pitches, be like Wimbledon tennis lawns. What's all that about? I was watching the Scotland game last night into the early hours, and the lad who was presented was like, the Scottish team have made up a new song when they're out there. Donald, where's your boozers? Isn't that fantastic? Whoever came up with that's a genius. I reckon there's thousands and thousands of Scotch men and women out there. Donald, where's your boozers? Love that. Cut it a gag.

Morning. Morning to Jackie. She's just rang 091-222. There we are. 0789. Like I said, I'm getting used to the buttons. As you're saying it, you just played Alvin Stardust Dead As. I won't go into it, but she used to know a dead ringer. Thanks for the call, Jackie. Thanks for listening to Radio Tyneside. Spread the word, please. He's here. Mr. Tony Crosby, Saturday Central. All the usual features, he'll get you through till 2 o'clock. Well, young Eliel Clark is in charge of the afternoon show, 2 till 4. Jeff Lyle, if you love your 60s and 70s, backtrack 4 till 6. Ian Horsby, please be prompt. Pure Country. Stephen L, 8 till 10, back to 90s. Gary Richardson, he's always on late. 10 till midnight, and if you go and get the peepees, we'll get them night sounds on for you, don't worry about that.

that is it. Them 3 hours flew over. Thank you for your company this morning. I promise to be better next week. 4 out of 10, Dazza. Now I've had a few hours to play with this equipment and get used to the surroundings. Have a great weekend. Tony's next, Saturday Central. It won't be long, yeah. 7 days, all right. Have a good week, Tana. Yeah.

You are the sunshine of my life, Stevie Wonder. Good morning. Just after 11 o'clock, Saturday, which means Saturday Central from Radio Tyneside through until 2 o'clock.

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1: It's going to be changeable on Saturday. Spells of rain or showers moving erratically eastwards. There will be some drier and warm sunny spells too. And it's a high of 21 Celsius today. Sunday and Monday looking much better, actually. Drier, warm sunny spells for Sunday and Monday with temperatures climbing. That's your northeast weather. This is James Bay, Hold Back the River.

smiles most of the time, and the feeling is laid back. 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

0: It's Neil Diamond.
1: I am, I said. I bet Sweet Caroline gets a few plays during this World Cup in full swing now. It's been going for, 8 or 9 days now since last Thursday week in full swing, and England off to a great start midweek with a superb 4-2 victory over Croatia. In the sweep, I've got Scotland. But they got off to a win, so you never know. Someone else in the family, very remote, has got England. My daughter's got Croatia, so she's not doing too well, is she? Anyway, World Cup in full swing. I'll be talking to Brad Friedel, the former Premiership goalkeeper with Blackburn and Tottenham, also USA international goalkeeper. I'll be talking to him 5:30 Monday about how the World Cup's going in America. It's not normally a football nation. In fact, they don't even call it football. They call it soccer. But since the 94 World Cup, Brad Friedel's been explaining that it is now growing, and they've got two or three fairly competitive leagues. So if you like football, we'll not call it the American word of soccer. World Cup action, Brad Friedel, 5:30 on Monday.

0: It's 3 hours together on a Saturday with Jack Savaretti, Dancing in the Rain. We've got great music, we've got local stories, we've got good company, right through until 2 o'clock. Saturday Central, coming from the heart of this wonderful city of Newcastle upon Tyne. Welcome to the show, whether you're out shopping or maybe you're going to get in the garden later on between one or two showers that are forecast. If you're heading to the garden, good luck with that. Maybe just enjoying a slow pace this weekend. Do stay tuned to Radio Tyneside. We'll have just the music to brighten up your weekend.
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It's 24 minutes after 11, Saturday morning, Radio Tyneside. The Saturday question this week, do you have a favourite form of exercise? Maybe you like a brisk walk, maybe you run to burn more calories, or perhaps cycling. Cycling can be fun too, especially if you want to explore the countryside at a leisurely 12 miles an hour or something like that. Or maybe you do classes in the gym. You do the live classes or you do the virtual classes. So simply today, what do you do for exercise? That's the Saturday question. Part two of the question is, do you do enough? Do you have a few days? If you miss a few days, do you have a bit of guilt falling down on your shoulders? Do what exercise you can, of course. Do it safely. And let us know what you think about your exercise regime. Are you doing enough? What's your favourite type of exercise? Studio at radiotyneside.co.uk, or you can text 07811 936 936.

1991 hit for Beverly Craven. Promise me. She does it well, doesn't she? Tony on a Saturday, 3 until 2 in the new slot, 11 till 2. Daz doing breakfast, 8 till 11 on a Saturday. So some of the changes to Radio Tyneside as we cover for our good old friend Mark Seaman, who's having up to about 6 months off, I think, like a long sabbatical. He, as I mentioned last week, he's busy finishing off his latest novel, which you must all buy. When I know it's out, I'll tell you about it. And he's also going to direct a play. A very clever man is Mark Seaman. And hopefully he'll be back with us in November. But in the meantime, we've just extended our shows by an hour. And I've moved back slightly an hour as well. But through until 2 o'clock. 2 o'clock today, all happening. We haven't got a kitchen. We're in a temporary studio now, as works are being carried out where we were on the second floor of the Students' Union building here at Newcastle University. It's all closed, and we're now in a temporary studio on the in the basement, in the bowels of the building. And there is no coffee facility, no kettle, no kitchen, nothing really. So I've brought myself an expensive coffee in from a shop round the corner from us here in town, and that'll keep me going for the time being. I've got a nice decaf latte today, so that'll keep it. It's a large one as well, so that'll keep me going a while, I think. Chrissie Hynde, Pretenders. They had some real bad luck in the early 80s with the loss of two band members, didn't they? Chrissie Hynde, the only continuous member of the band.

0: I knew they came back at the end there with a little bit more guitar. Pretenders. It's Talk of the Time on Talk of the Town on Radio Tyneside, not Talk of the Tyne. How about if you are you over 50? How about trying this? Wickham Pilates and Reformer Studio hold over 50s classes designed for people who love to dance, want to keep fit, but for a variety of reasons prefer a lighter intensity, lower impact. The dance steps are easy to follow, enabling more participants to have fun getting fit while learning classic dances of the ages. It's held by Emma, and Emma's classes are perfect for improving strength, balance, and supporting your health. The cost is £5. They're held on a Thursday between 12:30 lunchtime and 1:30. It's at Wickham Pilates and Reformer Studio, and you have to call in advance to book, and the number to call is 079-630-481-79. 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So it's for the over 50s who want to keep fit, like to dance, and you'll just have fun. You'll meet similarly minded people. Could be a great way of getting yourself out of the house for an hour and maybe making new friends.
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some of the absolute classics on Radio Tyneside. That's one of them. Crystal Gayle, Don't It Make My Brown Eyes Blue. If you love country music, a 6 o'clock tonight on Radio Tyneside is Pure Country with Ian Hornsby for 2 hours. Pure Country, Ian Hornsby for 2 hours. I was disappointed to read of a loss of jobs in Hexham in Northumberland. You might remember the excellent local fizzy drinks brand Fentimans. Well, they were sold in February for £38 million, sold to the Scottish firm AG Bar, who do things like Iron Brew. I think that's their main drink. Well, the Scottish firm bought Fentimans of Hexham in February, and sadly they've just announced that they'll be closing the Hexham offices, and 29 people will lose their jobs following the takeover, leaving just seven Fentimans staff joining AG Bar. All are sad. You know, when a big company moves in and buys one of these small companies that's, you know, afforded employment for up there 36 people, and that's now going to be slashed to seven. They obviously just moved in and wanted the brand name, because Fentimans do an excellent ginger beer. Really good ginger beer. But just sad that, you know, Hexham loses those jobs and loses their soft drinks industry on the doorstep.

Atomic Kitten, Eternal Flame, Radio Tyneside, 11:45. How are you today? Hope you're well. Today's question, the Saturday question was, do you have a favourite form of exercise? Maybe, I mentioned earlier, you like a brisk walk. That helps tone you up. Maybe you run to burn more calories. I can't run these days, sadly. I have arthritic knees and it's extremely painful to run. But one thing I can do, I seem to be able to cycle without any trouble at all on the knees. It's just amazing. So I get as much as I can out of the spinning classes at my local gym, if you fancy that, or just cycling in the countryside. If you look around, there's many, many events where you can just explore the countryside at something like 12 miles an hour. That's enough for me these days. And just take in all the views. Maybe up in the hills of Northumberland if you like to climb on your bicycle. Or if you like a more flatter route, then try and stick to the coast, I would say. Maybe you're a fan of the gym, you like live classes or the virtual classes. But do you do enough exercise during the week? Experts say we should be exercising 3 times a week, raising our heart rate and perspiring. In other words, getting very sweaty and wet. So if you're doing that 3 times a week for a minimum of half an hour, it's a step in the right direction. And maybe a little bit of weightlifting as well, that's good for you. It doesn't have to be heavy, just pick up a couple of weights and move your arms, maybe do a leg press as well. Just keep your body moving, because as long as you can keep it moving, it'll help you more as we head into old age. And I'm already there, I can tell you. A couple of tracks from my favourite all-time band, the Doobie Brothers.

we had two songs from the Doobie Brothers. The first one, Listen to the Music, was the one that really started it all off for them. That was their first hit single in the States and a minor hit in the UK. From the album Toulouse Street, Listen to the Music. And then we followed it up with one of their very, very most recent songs from their album Walk This Way last year. The wonderful voice of Pat Simmons and the composition of Pat Simmons, the Doobie Brothers, and it was called State of Grace. Our quick fire quiz, three questions. We'll give the answers after our news at 12 o'clock, after our first song after the news. Fairly straightforward. Two should be a doddle. Third one, maybe not quite so easy, unless you've maybe flown into this country. Which ocean is the largest? For question one, which ocean is the largest on our planet? Question two, how many sides does a hexagon have? How many sides does a hexagon have? And England played Croatia on Wednesday evening, as I mentioned at the start of the show. What is the capital city of Croatia? England played Croatia. We might know some of the seaside resorts, which you can visit from Newcastle Airport. But what is the capital city of Croatia? Those are our three quickfire quiz questions. As I say, answers about 12:05 today.

I had a very interesting conversation during the week with Paul Robinson, who presents our Sunday lunch break, 12 till 2 every Sunday, and with whom I will be covering the Usman Festival on the 4th and 5th of July from 11 through until 2. 6 hours of live broadcasting from one of the best festivals in the region, the Usman Festival, just on the east side of Newcastle upon Tyne. Looking forward to doing that, but having a conversation with Paul during the week about the festival, and towards the end of the conversation he mentioned he'd just been speaking to a member of that band War, forgive me, I forget what the name of the guy in the group that he was speaking to, but he had a great transatlantic

talented singer-songwriter, Carly Simon. I still think her first album was the very, very best. It was, I think it was called Anticipation. It had about 5 single releases, which all did well in the States. Didn't do quite so well in this country. I don't know for whatever reason, but she's a good singer-songwriter, Carly Simon, and has had a few romances with famous people. James Taylor married for, was it 11 years? And allegedly had a romance with Mick Jagger. I don't know how true that is. And a few others in between too. Anyway, enough of the chat. The quickfire quiz before our news. Which ocean was the largest on our planet? The Pacific Ocean. Tick if you said Pacific Ocean. Question 2, how many sides does a hexagon have? A hexagon has 6 sides. 6 for question 2. And question 3, we said that England played Croatia on Wednesday evening, had a magnificent 4-2 victory, thrilling second half as well. It was a bit even, evenly matched first half, but second half all England, 4-2. What was the capital city of Croatia, we asked you? What is the capital city of Croatia? Answer to that one was Zagreb. How did you do? Pacific Ocean 6 and

0: Radio Tyneside weather.
1: Changeable for today. Some spells of rain or showers moving erratically eastwards. In between that, we should see some dry, warm, sunny spells. Sunday and Monday are looking better as temperatures climb from the current 21 Celsius today for Saturday. So basically, spells of rain, showers, and some sunny spells. If you're out doing field sports of any sort, maybe you're doing a cross country, or maybe you're playing golf or something in the fields. I hope you manage to avoid the rain. It's not looking entirely likely that you will, though. Quite a few showers around. But 21 degrees isn't too bad this time of year, is it? Longest day tomorrow, the 21st.
2: What a difference a day makes.

Esther Phillips. Isn't it Jamie Cullum who does a version of that? But that was the original. Well, the original in the 70s anyway. It was probably a very, very old song. What a difference a day makes. Esther Phillips for you on Radio Tyneside. We asked you in the first hour, Saturday question this week was, what is your favourite form of exercise? Thanks for all your feedback. It's always nice to know you're there. And for all your interesting little bits of news. Brisk walking is quite popular. Cycling is very popular. And quite a few of you doing runs. Our very own Chris Eggert. He can run 50 miles without, you know, breaking sweat. It's amazing. He does all these fell running things and challenges. So I don't know what he's up to this weekend. Maybe he's doing something. But you can catch him next on Breakfast on Monday. And if you miss that, you can catch him on the Way Up, his great Northeast music and gig guide program between 6 p.m. and 7 every Monday evening. Favorite Bowie song from me, this one, definitely. I do like one or two others, of course, but this is... Oh, it's just the biz. Love this.

A 30-minute love affair, Paloma Faith. I had a very early start to the week on, to the day, I should say, on Thursday morning. I'd had a late-ish night for me anyway, well after 11. I watched the England-Croatia game, of course, on Wednesday evening, so into bed well after 11. And Mrs. C had her alarm set for 4 a.m. So... Oh, it was just a shock to the system. Yeah, she's off with the girls for a trip to Spain for a week. They do it once a year. They get together and they just have a good time in Spain. So she's off. It's a very early flight, of course. Most of the Spanish flights seem to be very early in the morning, starting about 6 a.m. or so. So I got up and had a cup of coffee with her at 4:15. I started to regret it all the way through Thursday. But you do that one for your partner, don't you? You share a cup of coffee if they're getting up early for an early flight. I mean, she's going to have a great week without me. She's going to have a fantastic time.

Words from Rita Coolidge. Underrated singer. Does a lot of folk stuff as well. Quite pleasant to listen to. A reminder, if you're out shopping this weekend, please bear in mind our local businesses. If you can, support your independent cafe or market or local shops. 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We know how hard it is to keep going in the current environment. Bills have charged up. Cost of food is expensive. So you will put a smile on the face of your local shops if you can support your local independents. It's a good thing to do. And it keeps some of our shops open. Otherwise, what do we get in its place? I don't know, a takeaway or a charity shop? The vogue in Whitley Bay, where I live at the moment, is every time a shop becomes empty, it becomes a little bar. They're opening lots of wine bars and little sort of bespoke little tiny bars. Some, I think one or two, have their own brewing facilities as well. At least it keeps the doors open and rates going into the council, I guess.

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He does it well. Luke Holmes. Very, very big in America. 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If you're interested to know what happened on the 20th of June in history, 1837, an 18-year-old princess was awakened at Kensington Palace and told that she was now Queen of the United Kingdom. Queen Victoria would go on to reign for nearly 64 years, giving her name to one of the most influential periods in British history, the Victorian Age, following the passing of her uncle William the Fourth, 20th of June, 1837. Originated in the United States, but the first Father's Day was observed in the United Kingdom on the 20th of June, 1910. It's still observed on the third Sunday in June. And guess when that is? It's tomorrow. I've got five kids, so I should do all right for socks and boxes and things. Never count your chickens, of course. We'll probably get out for a nice meal with the kids that are here. What else have we got from... that's about it. Oh, no, one other thing. 1979, 20th of June... It was the start of the recording of ABC's fabulous album, The Lexicon of Love, ABC from Sheffield. It just highlighted the flourishing UK music scene. And to celebrate, the first recordings being set down in 79, on this day, the 20th of June. Lexicon of Love, let's have a track from ABC.

Sheffield's finest ABC, Look of Love, from the album The Lexicon of Love, and that was in the making on this very day back in 1979. And what a great album it was too, looking back at this day in history. A couple of other things to mention: bass guitarist with Duran Duran, John Taylor, 66 today. Anyone hungry?

bass guitar with Duran Duran, John Taylor, 66 today. Finally, in our look at this day, record producer Mickey Most from the 60s, who owned Rack Records and produced hits for The Animals, Susie Quattro, Hot Chocolate, and Herman's Hermits. He was born today in 1938. So the start of a great musical career producing records for Mickey Most. And this was one of the songs he produced on his Rack record label, I'm Into Something Good.

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1: We'll manage two before our news headlines coming in at 1 o'clock from our new studios in London. And we're back after the news with a couple of soul songs. So that's something to look out for and stay with us. Here's a lovely tune that I discovered in Australia on holiday there, December and January just gone, visiting the grandkids and my two daughters out there. This was played in a coffee shop and I had to Shazam it and find out what it was. I love it. It's called The Sea Gets Hotter, Duran Jones and The Indications.

0: couple of soul songs coming out of our 1 o'clock news here on Radio Tyneside. Tony Crosby in the chair till 2 o'clock in our new time slot of 11 till 2 on Saturday Central. We came out of the news with George Benson and Never Give Up on a Good Thing. And we followed that up with a band called Blue Magic, who were reasonably big in the 70s in the United States. They wrote the song Sideshow, which was a hit in the UK for Barry Biggs. And that was one of their other numbers, Look Me Up by Blue Magic. Lovely lilting soul song, very reminiscent of things like the Hughes Corporation and stuff like that, which was around in the mid-70s. Look Me Up from Blue Magic. Time to check the weather.
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0: Well, wherever you're listening at the moment, you might have some showers, but there again, you might have some sunshine, because there are sporadic rain showers spreading eastwards, affecting all parts. But in between times, we've got some dry, warm, sunny spells. So it's looking okay. A bit of rain around, but yeah, some plenty of sunshine as well. 21 degrees today. Sunday and Monday looking better, with temperatures climbing. And no sign of the rain, certainly on Sunday anyway. So that should certainly be the day if you want to get out and get into the countryside and take yourself a picnic. Take a blanket, put it on the ground, as Billy Joe Spears used to say, have yourself a nice picnic. I'm not sure what she had in mind, but yeah, get out into the countryside, have a nice picnic on Sunday. The weather looks pretty promising. Should it rain? Don't blame me. 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

That moves along quite nicely. Michael Bolton, a spark of light. If you're having lunch at the moment, it's nearly 14 minutes past one, so I guess one or two of you may be having lunch, or maybe it's still progressing. You're still making it and putting it together. And we've got just the music to keep you company while you prepare your Saturday lunch. I love this. Taylor Swift. The Fate of Ophelia, Radio Tyneside. Good afternoon.

0: Whitney Houston, of course, I Have Nothing. Before that, we played Taylor Swift, The Fate of Ophelia. You're tuned to Radio Tyneside, here broadcasting on 93.6 FM in Newcastle and Gateshead. We're on the DAB system going to Newcastle, Gateshead, North and South Tyneside. We're also online and via smart speakers. Just ask your smart speaker to play Radio Tyneside. Go away and find it for you, and we're there for you. And available in hospitals, the RVI and the Freeman here in Newcastle. And at the Queen Elizabeth Hospital in Gateshead, you can find us on the Spark Entertain System, Channel 1. It's absolutely free of charge. You don't have to put any 10p's in the meter or anything there. It's that contraption behind your head. Just swing it around and have a play around. I think they charge for some of the TV programmes at times of the day, but the radio is free, and Radio Tyneside is free there on Channel 1 if you'd like to join us.
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0: Queen's Greatest Hits remains one of the best-selling albums in UK history, spending well over 1,000 weeks on the album chart. 1,000 weeks, that's incredible. It's definitely a collection of songs that just about everybody knows. We'll take a couple of tracks back to back from Queen's Greatest Hits, and this one with David Bowie.

Under Pressure, Queen and David Bowie. And if you have the 1981 Greatest Hits of Queen album, you probably think to yourself, well, that isn't on my copy. You're absolutely right. Under Pressure was only on the American version of Queen's Greatest Hits Volume 1. It wasn't on the UK version. It must have been some kind of copyright issue. But there we are, different tracks on the American version to different tracks on the English version. We promised you two songs from Queen, from that best-selling Greatest Hits album, the one that stayed in the charts for 1,000 weeks. Oh, I love this. You are my best friend. Radio Tyneside. Good afternoon.

Great song, Queen. You are my best friend. It is Radio Tyneside, just after 1:30, just coming around to 1:31 to be exact. It's Tony till 2 today. Coming along at 2, Elliot Clark's in for the afternoon show between 2 and 4 o'clock. Give Elliot a listen. He's a grand young lad who's a very good radio presenter. What a discovery. He's at Newcastle University. He is in his third year, I believe. Anyway, he's in at 2 till 4, and he'll be doing the show for you this afternoon. At 4, it's Backtrack, Jeff Lyle, the hits of the 60s and the 70s. Meanwhile, 1971, Melanie's Got a Brand New Key.

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Casey Musgraves on your favourite station. It's called Dry Spell here on Radio Tyneside. Thank you for your company this afternoon. 23 minutes of my programme left till 2, 22 minutes or so. Say it's Elliot in the chair, 2 till 4. Jeff at 4 till 6 on Backtrack. Country at 6. And that's the way it's looking for the next few hours on Radio Tyneside. Football all over the TV screens, of course. If you've come here for some peaceful musical tunes to get away from the football. Of course, a lot of the football's on in the middle of the night, so I catch the evening match, and sometimes I catch the end of the breakfast match, but I don't catch the bits in between. You can always just replay them if you're that interested. But if you've come here for some getaway time from the football, I don't blame you. There's so much of it at the minute, isn't there? But some of it is excellent. The England performance was top-notch. Well done, England. Thomas Rhett right now, where we started.

0: and a warm welcome to listeners on Radio Tyneside. You join us at rather a crucial moment in this golf tournament. Oh, there they go. What a swing on that. This may be a hole in one. Well, that could be you. We're calling all golfers and Radio Tyneside supporters. Our 75th anniversary golf day takes place on Thursday, the 25th of June at Westerhope Golf Club. 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We'll see you there.
1: Thank you, Tony. Yes, I'll be there. 5 days' time for that. It's probably nearly not quite too late to get a team in. I think at the last count we've got about 16 teams, which is all great. It's a four-ball competition, four golfers. You get a breakfast, as Tony said there, on arrival, breakfast sandwich, coffee. You're round a golf round at Westerhope Golf Club, which is in magnificent condition. And then afterwards, prize, raffle, auction, and all sorts of things going on in the clubhouse too, if you've got time to hang around. And maybe you'll pick up a prize. Maybe you'll win the golf event. So Westerhope Golf Club, Thursday, we'll be kicking off. The first people on the tee, I think, are 9 a.m. So it's night bright, nice, bright, early start. This is lovely too. Olivia Jean. Let's be nice to each other.

definitely going to be one of the top selling albums of 2026, the way it's going. Olivia Dean, it's just lovely. And that song called Nice to Each Other. A couple of weeks back, I featured Paul McCartney's new album, which had come straight into the album charts at number one. And during the course of our 3 hours together a fortnight or so ago, we played six songs from the album. This is the one which experts say might well be the single release, if you have single releases these days. Everyone just has everything available on streams and downloads, don't they? But it should have been, in the old days, a piece of vinyl, 7-inch. That's what I love, and this would have been the single.

0: happy 84th birthday for Thursday just gone. Paul McCartney, 84 years young, and the days we left behind from his very latest album release, Boys in the Dungeon. Isn't it just lovely to think that he's still able to make fine, fine music? Hasn't lost that writing talent and that singing talent. Days we left behind there from Paul McCartney.
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2: Thank you, Steve. And following Steve at 10 tonight, it's late Saturday. Gary Richardson's in party mood. He'll have the party streamers and the funny hat on. Two hours of great tunes. Actually, I've got no idea what he wears when he does his programme. Late Saturday, Gary Richardson, 10 through until midnight tonight.
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2: Thank you for listening today. I shall be back on Monday. Don't forget, Brad Friedel is on the programme at 5:30 on Monday. He's a former professional footballer, international goalkeeper, talking about how the World Cup's going in America. Just a short one. That'll be Monday at 5:30. Leaving you with a couple of tunes up to our 2 o'clock news. Elliot Clark is on the other side of the glass, waiting to take over till 4 today with the afternoon show, Eagles. This is Lie Nice. Have a good afternoon.

very good afternoon, everybody. My name is Elliot Clark, and you're listening to Radio Tyneside. It is 2 o'clock in your afternoon on your afternoon show, and join with me for 2 hours of lovely, lovely music. That was Miles Smith and Niall Horan with Drive Safe, and up now is Ed Sheeran and Rudimental with Bloodstream.

Rudimental and Ed Sheeran, that was Bloodstream. So how have you been since we last spoke? If you caught me on yesterday's early show, which is 7 in the morning, then hopefully you've had a very nice day since then. If you haven't seen me, hello, welcome to the show. Hopefully you've been okay recently. But what have you been doing? Have you seen anybody? Have you done anything nice? Well, to be honest, I haven't done a lot. I'm kind of just mentally preparing myself for a wedding I have to go to this evening, because I'm here doing this show until 4, and then the moment that finishes, I have to go rush down to the train station and catch a train and then whiz off to a wedding. So bit high octane energy at the moment, but yes, I haven't really done anything this morning and I haven't done anything yesterday afternoon, so I've been, yeah, that's basically it really. But hopefully you've had a very much more exciting time than me yesterday and this morning. Please let me know what you've been up to while listening to Beth Rowley with Sweet Hours.

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Cliff Richard with Miss You Nights. So here's a little reminder about your schedule as to what's coming up in your afternoon. You're with me on the afternoon show up until 4, and from 4 till 6 is Backtrack with Jeff Lyle, and from 6 until 8 is Pure Country with Ian Hornsby. As always, please do give us a follow on our Facebook page and our Instagram. On Facebook, it's simply just Radio Tyneside, and our Instagram is Radio Tyneside 936, where you can stay up to date with all our schedule updates, our events, and much more. 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So yeah, that's a little promo over. Here is Luther Vandross with You're the Love the One You're With.

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Girls Aloud with The Promise. Fantastic song. So yesterday I had a little bit of an eventful hour when I was doing some washing up. It's a little bit of a story time. So one of our housemates has moved out, and last year they left behind all of their cutlery and a set of tongs. They've done the similar thing this year by leaving behind two of their glasses, and they're not going to come back for them, which is unfortunate for them, but great for us. We thought, oh, we've got two nice glasses. One of them was a pretty generic pint glass, and the other one was a Carling glass. And I thought, oh, that's lovely. So unfortunately for him, we don't really trust his washing up ability, because you know that kind of feeling where you pick up a plate and you know it hasn't been washed, it's like really greasy. And imagine that, but for the whole year. Ugh, no, it was not good. So we whacked them in the dishwasher, because you can practically see the lime scale building on it. So we whacked it in the dishwasher and then took it out. And one of them, the Carling glass, came out spotless. Brilliant. We'll keep that in the cupboard. The other one, the pint glass, didn't really clean very well. So I thought, I'll give that a wash myself. And lo and behold, I cleaned the outside of it and it smashes. Or I should say, I dropped it in the sink and it smashed everywhere. So I've got a little bit of a cut on my thumb, which is really annoying because it's my left thumb and I don't use it much, but you can kind of know it's there. I had to clean up the glass. It was a nightmare. But yeah, I haven't smashed a glass in quite some time, so it did take me by surprise. Have you smashed a glass or like a bowl or something recently? Because you'll know the shock it gives you, the adrenaline rush. But yeah, luckily didn't get in my eyes. But yeah, that was my eventful day yesterday. Thank you for the glasses, wherever you are. But anyway, on with the show. Here's Will Young with Thank You.

0: Thank you.
1: Will Young with Thank You. So this is your event guide. This is a piece of information about an activity or an event in your local area that may or may not interest you. So this is in Royalty Theatre in Sunderland from Wednesday the 24th until Saturday the 27th of June at 7:30 for £10. You can see Educating Rita by Willie Russell. So the story goes, hairdresser Rita enrolls in an open university course to escape both her unfulfilling routine and her disillusioned tutor, Frank. As Rita regains her confidence and navigates new intellectual and social worlds, both mentor and student are transformed. So it's based on the successful 1980 stage play by Willie Russell and film starring Michael Caine and Julie Walters. So if that sounds like your cup of tea, then go see Educating Rita on the Wednesday the 24th until Saturday the 27th of June until 7:30 for £10 in Royalty Theatre in Sunderland. And that is your event guide.
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0: 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Coming up now is a song by the Beatles, the one and only, with Paperback Writer. This is their 10th number one in June of 1966, and it goes like this.
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0: Were you around in the 60s and the 70s? Well, why not relive your memories with me every Saturday at 4 for 2 hours of glorious nostalgia? I'll play songs from each year of these fabulous decades, nearly all from This Week in History, including three from a chart top five. A featured album, same title, different song, a turntable hit, and both sides of a classic 45. So join me, Jeff Lyle, Saturday at 4 for Backtrack as we go back to the 60s and the 70s.
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take that with you and me. So last week on the Tuesday into the Wednesday, I had my second ever visit to Cambridge to visit my friend who actually managed to get into that university. He is very clever, I'll give him that, but you know. But yes, it was very, very nice. And while I was there, I had my first time trying the new restaurant, Popeye's Chicken. It's an American restaurant that's kind of sort of infiltrated the area, the country. But what did I think to it? Well, it was fine. It wasn't my favourite in terms of chicken. If I want chicken, I'm going to go to KFC or get McDonald's chicken nuggets. But saying that, the chips were lovely. They were really, really nice. But yeah, it was fine. Pretty generic, but I definitely recommend going at least once. You know, it's like Wendy's, because what do you think about Wendy's? Have you been to Wendy's? I really like their little pot of like ice cream. It's, oh, that's lovely. But yes, Cambridge itself was really, really nice. And I had a formal dinner, which I was invited to go to. Didn't have to pay. I was very lucky. But it's only one of the things where you get to go if you're a guest. So if you know anyone in Cambridge who is even like a family member, go and do it. But it was really, really nice time. And it was very accommodating. But yes, so Popeye's Chicken, interesting choice. But if you get the chance to have it, have it. Anyway, moving on with the show, here's Deacon Blue with Cover from the Sky.

Deacon Blue with Cover from the Sky. And on that note, that's all we have time for the first half of the afternoon show. But I'll be back with you after this next song, the news, and the song after that. So don't go anywhere while I play for you John Lennon with Jealous Guy. It made the number 65 spot in November of 1985, but it was re-released in December of 1988. And along with Happy Xmas War Is Over, was only a minor hit, achieving number 45. So on that note, I'll see you after the news.

Hello everybody, my name is Elliot Clark and you're listening to Radio Tyneside. It is the second half of the afternoon show and enjoy the next hour of lovely, lovely music. That was Yola with Faraway Look, and up now is Go West with Goodbye Girl.

Go West with Goodbye Girl. So hopefully you're having a very nice afternoon so far and a nice day so far in general. So yes, what have you been up to? Let me know. I've been sat in this studio slowly melting away because of the heating that is on, but I've got a fan on in the background now. It's like an industrial fan, so I'm buzzing about that. But yes, so let me know how you're doing while listening to Jimmy Nail with Crocodile Shoes.

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It's The Way You Make Me Feel by Steps. So here's a little reminder about your schedule as to what's coming up in your afternoon. You're with me on the afternoon show up until 4, and from 4 till 6 is Backtrack with Jeff Lyle, and from 6 until 8 is Pure Country with Ian Hornsby. As always, please do give us a follow on our Facebook, which is Radio Tyneside, and our Instagram at Radio Tyneside 936, just to get up to date with all our events, our schedules, our fundraising opportunities. 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And yes, but we do post the same content on both platforms. You can never miss a thing. 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That's the promo over. Here is Simply Red with It Wouldn't Be Me from their album Time, released in September of 2023.

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Sophie Ellis-Bextor with Take Me Home. Very good song. So I've been recently wanting to get back into Doctor Who. I've grown up on Doctor Who. I've seen basically every episode from the reboot. When I say reboot, I mean from Christopher Eccleston up until now. So I have lived on it. And I've even watched all the ones from when they started partnering with Disney Plus as well, with Nshuti Gatwa. But my favourite Doctor, if I had to pick, was always Matt Smith. I loved Matt Smith as the 11th Doctor. I think there's nothing better. David Tennant is good, but he's not my favourite. I absolutely love Matt Smith. But there are some episodes that that are my favourite. For example, there's one called The God Complex, and it's set in a hotel with everyone's worst fears in each room, and everyone has a room. I think that's so cool. But yes, and there's another one which is quite unpopular, but I quite like it, called The Power of Three, where a bunch of cubes invade the Earth. It's really silly, but I quite enjoy it. But yes, have you been a fan of Doctor Who? If so, who is your favourite Doctor, and have you got any favourite episodes? But I really want to get back into it. And speaking of the episode I was talking about in the hotel, the interesting thing got me thinking, what would be in my room if I had a room in this hotel that everyone has a room, everyone living in any planet has a room in this hotel with your worst fear in there? What would make you scream, you know, or what would make you feel really uncomfortable if that was in your room, whether it's spiders or ghosts or, I don't know, something from a story you read? What would be in yours? In mine, I don't know, probably if it was just infested with spiders, yeah. That would be awful. And no, a mix of spiders and toddlers. Yeah, that's quite scary. But yes, what would be in yours? Let me know while we listen to Bob Dylan with The Times They Are A-Changin'.

Ace of Base with Don't Turn Around. So right now is your random recommendation. This is a film to put in your back pocket just in case of a rainy day or if you need something to do. So this is something I started doing and it can be from any genre, any time period and any director. So your film for today is a film called Rango. It was made in 2011 and it's 107 minutes. So this as a story is a lost family pet chameleon, Rango, accidentally winds up in the gritty gunslinging western town of Dirt. So he is a theatre loving lizard and he is appointed sheriff and a whole load of chaos ensues, but it is a really, really funny film, and it's an animated film that's always good for all the family, so I would definitely recommend watching it if you're also a fan of Johnny Depp, because he voices Rango. But yes, if you like Western films, animated films, or Johnny Depp, then I definitely recommend Rango, made in 2011. So that is your random recommendation for today. So coming up now is A Walk in the Black Forest by Horst Jankowski. This is a German pianist that took this piece of music to number 3 in the charts in July of 1965.

Horst Junkowski. That was A Walk in the Black Forest. Up now is a song called Getaway Car by The Shires. It was released in April 2026, and it's a single from the album of the same name, Getaway Car.

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1: 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I'm Paul Robinson. 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

While You're Out Looking for Sugar by Joss Stone. So I don't really know how to expect this wedding that I'm off to this evening is going to go, because after this show's finished, shortly I'm going to be rushing off to the train station at Central Station and catching a train home for a few days, or like a week. But yes, so it's been quite climactic, we'll say, with the build-up to this. It's like the wedding of all weddings, or how it's been made out to be. Obviously, it'll be a lovely occasion. I'll take advantage of the free food and drink, as always, and just have a nice time on the dance floor. If there is a dance floor, I'll absolutely be on it. But yes, so I don't know how it's going to go. Who knows? I'm sure there'll be drama, as in every wedding, there's drama. I live on the stuff. But it should be a really nice time and a lovely celebration for them both. But yes, so I'll let you know how the wedding goes when I'm back. But yeah, that's my plan today. What are you up to this weekend? Let me know. While listening to Since Yesterday by Strawberry Switchblade.

Strawberry Switchblade with Since Yesterday. Very good song. So on that note, that is all we have time for on the afternoon show. So thank you very much for being with me for the last 2 hours. If you joined at the very beginning or joined at any other point throughout the show, it's lovely to have you here. If you're listening in hospital, hope you have a speedy recovery and get well soon. And wherever you're listening and whatever you're up to today, hope it goes very, very well. I'm going to leave you with Jeff Lyle on Backtrack until 6, so say hello from me. But I can't promise, and I'm not sure when I'll be back on this week, but keep an eye out on radiotyneside.co.uk on the schedule section so you can figure out when I'm on next, because who knows, you might find out before me. But yes, so thank you very much for being with me for the last 2 hours, and I will leave you with a good song called Pride by Leanne Mitchell. You may have recognised her from The Voice in 2012 when she won the TV series, and this is a title track from her album Pride. So yes, as always, have a lovely rest of your day and an even better weekend. So here's Pride, and I'll see you later.

0: Well, my thanks to Elliot for the past couple of hours. Good afternoon, Jeff Lyle with you on Radio Townside for Backtrack Through Till 6. 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
0: So between now and six, we will feature three tracks from Hotel California from the Eagles from 1977. We'll do a same title, different song, an A-side, B-side, vintage vinyl single from my collection, and play you three from the top five this week in 1964. But right now, the real thing, you to me are everything.

first and biggest hit by the most successful British R&B group of the 70s, The Real Thing. You to Me Are Everything. 3 weeks at the top, June, July 1976, and it knocked Combine Harvester by the Wurzels off the number one spot.

featuring Phil Spector's Wall of Sound, The Crystals took To Do Run Run to number 5 June July 1963. And before it, the first single to hit the charts in 1969 for Creedence Clearwater Revival, featuring John Fogerty, made number 8 in June of 69. It was Proud Mary. And the Eagles, Cal Hotel California, peaked at number 2 in our charts in 1977. Three tracks featured today, one of which is playing right now. Try and Love Again, featuring bass player Randy Meisner.

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The late great Neil Sedaka, Little Devil, peaked at number 9 this week in 1961. Before it, the Eagles, Try and Love Again. Two more tracks from Hotel California in the next hour. Time now for a same title, different song, which says what it does on the tin. We'll play you two songs with the same title, but they're completely different. Firstly, the Detroit Spinners.

0: Joe South, the only hit he had in this country, Games People Play, number 6 in 1969. And before it, same title, Games People Play, but a different song from the Detroit Spinners, charting in the top 40 in June of 1977.
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Good Timing from Jimmy Jones peaked at number one for 3 weeks in July of 1960, written by Fred Tobias and Clint Ballard Jr., the last in a long line of chart toppers for the distinctive yellow MGM label. Before it, it was Kissing in the Back Row of the Movies. The Drifters peaked at number two, June of 1974. Sound of Philadelphia right now, the OJs, Used to Be My Girl. This was a big hit for them in June of 1978, number 12.

0: June 1978 for the OJs, There Used To Be My Girl. Time now to go back in time, play with vintage top three from five from the year of
1: 1964.
0: So we're back 62 years to this week in 1964. Following the sound of Philadelphia, let's have the sound of Motown.
2: Detroit, Michigan. Motortown. Motown. This is the Motown sound.
0: And up four places from nine to number five this week in history in 64, Mary Wells and My Guy.

Based in Manchester, Alan Clark, Graham Nash, Tony Hicks, Eric Haydock and Bobby Elliott were the Hollies. That was their fifth hit, Here I Go Again, picking at number four this week in 1964. And at number three, Brian Poole and the Tremolos, Someone, Someone, which we played you last week. At number two, The Big O. You're

This week in 1964, Roy Orbison, It's Over, was at number two, on its way to number one. And at number one was Cilla Black with You're My World, the fourth of a 4-week run at the top. And that's our top vintage top three today.

Number 7 back in June of 73 for Paul Simon, Take Me to the Mardi Gras. And the Beach Boys before that, Lady Linda, made number 6 in June of 1979. We're approaching the 5 o'clock news. I'm back for another hour following that. Taking us there, a number 1 hit from June of 1962 for Ray Charles, I Can't Stop Loving You.

0: Good afternoon and welcome back to Backtrack with me, Jeff Lyle, on Radio Tyneside through till 6. Oldies from this week in history from the 60s and 70s, like that one from Tammy Lynn. A 60s song but hit in the 70s, I'm Gonna Run Away From You, peaked at number 4 this week in 1971.
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0: Debut single for Traffic, put out in June of 1967, was Paper Sun, featuring the band, of course, were Jim Capaldi, Dave Mason, Chris Wood and Steve Winwood.

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1: Looking at number 5. Don Henley, Glenn Frey and Joe Walsh wrote Life in the Fast Lane from Hotel California. Let's hear it right now, featuring the lead vocals of Don Henley and the lead guitar of Joe Walsh.

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Free, who were Paul Kossoff, Andy Fraser, Simon Kirk, and of course great vocals from Paul Rodgers. Their debut single, number 2, this week in 1970, All Right Now, before the Eagles, Life in the Fast Lane.

0: Featuring Jeff Beck, The Yardbirds there, Over Under Sideways Down, number 10, June 1966. Before Donovan and Hurdy Gurdy Man, which peaked at number 4 this week in 1968. Time now for a vintage vinyl single from my collection from the year of
1: 1976.
0: And from my cupboard, I've dug out WBK16730 on Warner Brothers. Who is this and what's the A-side? The B-side is called I Know.

0: Pretty distinctive style there of Candy Staten. I know the B-side of one of her classic singles, but the B-side of what?
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Both sides of Warner Brothers, WB 16730, Candy State, and I Know was the B-side, and of course the A-side, Young Hearts Run Free, peaking at number 2, May, June of 1976. Time now for a one that got away, a big hit in the States, number 1 over there, but did zilch over here, so a turntable hit, played a lot on the radio, but not charting. The Association, and Windy.

So it's our turntable hit for this week, The Association and Windy, a big number one in the American Hot 100 in July of 1967, but didn't chart over here. Larry Ramos was the lead vocalist with them. So back to the 70s now, this time to 1972, making number 14 in our charts for Roberta Flack, The First Time Ever I Saw Your Face.

0: From North Carolina, Roberta Flack took the first time ever I saw your face to number one in America, number 14 over here in 1972.
1: Hi, it's Brian Cliffey. I just popped in to let you know that if you want to keep up to date with what's happening in the modern day world of country music, along with a few blasts from the past, plus tour dates of country artists' visits, then join me each Sunday evening at 8 p.m. I shall look forward to catching up with all the news and the good music then. Take care. Bye for now.
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Number one for 3 weeks in July of 1977 for Hot Chocolate, written by Russ Ballard. It was So You Win Again. Before it, the Doobie Brothers, Take Me In Your Arms, which peaked at 29 this week in 1975. Final track we're going to play from Hotel California is the closing track, The Last Resort, featuring Don Henley and Glenn Frey.

The song that closes our featured album this week, Hotel California, from the Eagles, and that's The Last Resort. And it's almost the last song, one more to go. May I remind you that Gary's up at 10 with Late Saturday, Steve's here at 8 with Back to the 90s, and after the news, Pure Country with Ian Hornsby. We're going to play out with The Shadows, Atlantis, peaking at number 2, June 63. From me, Jeff Lyle, good afternoon.

world's most recorded cheating songs, written by Hank Williams and recorded by him in 1951. And that was Glenn, of course, and more of Glenn Campbell in the second hour of Pure Country this time around.

And that's the voice of Nancy Griffith and her band, the Blue Bloomin' Orchestra, the Lone Star State of Mind. She's well known on the national circuit and duetted with famous people.

night of country music here on Radio Tyneside, and that was a lady called Eddie Reader, who was a vocalist with a, once upon a time with a group called Fairground Attraction, and the song, as you've probably gathered, was called Honey Child.

That was the late Frank Ifield's Love Walked In, and after four colossal surprise hits in the UK charts when the Beatles were thrown off the number one spot by Frank Ifield, if anyone remembers that, with his song I Remember You.

And that's the voice of Eva Cassidy. What a wonderful world. The original version, of course, was by Louis Armstrong, which became a British number one back in 1968. And now for some good old Western swing, which developed swiftly in the States in the 30s, due to its popularity by combining a brass and string section with one or two fiddle players, and was eminently danceable too at concert parties in the open air. This is Asleep at the Wheel and South of the Border.

Sound. That's a group called Asleep at the Wheel, who were formed in the 1970s and revived the sound of Western swing. And they're still going strong with well-known modern country vocalists such as George Strait, Willie Nelson and Reba McEntire. And this is a lady called Dolly Parton.

find a voice not so often heard these days. That's the voice of Dolly Parton, and Love is Like a Butterfly. She was once country music's favourite songbird, and that came from her 14th studio album in 1974.

song, Don't Take Her, She's All I've Got, and that was Tracy Byrd, if that was his real name. The original was by Johnny Paycheck, if that's his original name. Anyway, it was composed by Gary U.S. Bonds, if anyone remembers him, who was better known for jazz and rhythm and blues music, though he entered the U.S. charts with a couple of rock and roll songs. It's Pure Country here on Radio Townside with me, Ian Hornsby.

That's the voice of Brenda Lee from her 1964 album Let Me Sing. I saw her at the Sunderland Empire once and she was very, very good. And that song was Losing You.

And welcome back to the second hour of Pure Country. That, of course, was the voice of Roy Orbison. A great big hit for him in 1960. And Only the Lonely got to number one in the UK pop charts as well. He was much supported by Chet Atkins and Jim Reeves, and has both moved on to create the Nashville sound.

And that's the voices of Bobby Gentry and a song called The Ode to Billy Joe, a song released in 1967 which inspired a motion picture of the same name and made an international star out of Bobby Gentry. It was a crossover hit and composed by her about a poor lad called Billy Joe McAllister who actually jumped off the Tallahatchie Bridge.

Yes, that's the voice of Dean Martin, who recorded an awful lot of country music, and that was Drinkin' Champagne from his last recorded album, which was produced by Mr. Merle Haggard.

0: that's some western swing, some slow western swing rather. I got a letter from my kid today from Asleep at the Wheel featuring Ray Benson.
1: We're going to do this instrumental. This is an old tune called The Black and White Rag.

0: Ring of Fire.
1: And as you probably know, that's the voice of Johnny Cash and the song Ring of Fire. When established, Johnny Cash always sang songs composed by other artists and often managed to make them sound like his own. But that one was actually co-written by his wife. Well, wife-to-be, named June Carter.

0: And that's the voice called Martino, and a song called The End of the World. And he recorded a lot of music like that after his success with a song called Spanish Eyes.
1: Well, hello there. It's been a long, long time. Thank you very much.

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And that's the voice of Willie Nelson, still going strong, I understand, well into his 90s now, and a song called Nightlife. And this is Pure Country here on Radio Tyneside with me, Ian Hornsby. And another song now, from Eva Cassidy, What a Wonderful World.

And a lovely song. Hello, great gentleman, Mr. Marty Robbins. It's Pure Country here on Radio Tyneside with me, Ian Hornsby, and now a duet from Chet Atkins and Mark Knopfler.

0: kind of country.
1: Oh, it's a little bit old.
2: 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But your money for nothing, and your chicks for free.
1: Well, them groupie girls ain't what they're cracked up to be. Not all of them, anyway.
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0: Well, I'd really like to find out for myself, don't you know, 'cause, like I said, I've had a sheltered life down here on Music Row.
1: Well, maybe so.
0: Well, what do you think, Mark?
1: I don't know.

And this has been Pure Country here on Radio Tyneside for the last couple of hours. Certainly hope you've enjoyed my selection of country music this week. Particularly, of course, if you've been listening in one of our local hospitals. The very best wishes to you, of course, for a speedy recovery and a sweet return to your family and friends. From me, Ian Hornsby, take care and be good and bye-bye for now.

Fake ending. Always catches me out that bit. Not tonight though, hold on.

Radio Tyneside, Saturday night, back to the 90s. Couple of things about this song you might not have known. It was the last song performed live in front of an audience by Michael Hutchence. I actually did it on the 27th of September in Pittsburgh, Pennsylvania. And then he died a couple of months later. That was the lead single from their seventh album, X, which is a very good album, actually. It came out in 1990. And it just missed out, that song, on becoming a top 10 hit. Just missed out that day. You'll know next time for the pub quiz. You'll score full marks now after those facts. And which other radio station takes you from NXS to Steps? Well, only us. It's Radio Tyneside.

That is brilliant. Radio Tyneside back to the 90s, playing stuff from the 90s that you might not have heard in a while, just like that from Fool's Garden, the song that made them famous, really. Lemon Tree. Not really a big hit here, though. Only got to number 26. What? But radio stations at the time liked it and played it a lot. And here's another song which never made the top 10 over here. Unlucky for some, it didn't get a higher than number 13. It's Enya.

sad when you see Tim Booth now. He looks so different to what he did like 30 years ago. Well, I suppose we all do, don't we? That is a great song. Title track from their fifth album. It's Laid from James. Came out 1993. Whoa. Such a good tune, that. Sounding great here on Radio Tyneside tonight. Now, a song from 1997. Now, we seem to be playing a lot of tracks that never made the top 10 tonight. This is another huge dance track, which is 30 years old next year. That is scary. This is Three Drives, Grease 3000. Radio Tyneside.

Just makes me feel in such a good mood when I hear this song. Bringing back great memories for me, hopefully for you as well. From the 90s, of course, because it's here on Radio Tyneside's Back to the 90s, the Farm and Groovy Train. Oh, that's good. That came out 36 years ago when you could drive up Northumberland Street. Are you old enough to remember that? I don't think it was until about 1999 when they pedestrianised the whole thing. Been up it lately because they've just done it all up, haven't they? Yeah, it's finally finished after however many years it took them. Now we move to 1995.

0: Humming around, it's Bobby Brown. When was the last time you heard that one, eh? From 1995. Big news story that year over in LA.
1: There's a lot of people that love you. Don't throw it all away. Don't throw it all away.
2: I can't take this.
1: Oh, yes, you can. Yes, you can.
0: That was the whole O.J. Simpson thing. On the telly, this was being advertised.
3: Wonderful news, Mr. Smith. So I take it you'll continue to bank with us. If you really want to hit the jackpot, play Littlewood's Pools.
0: I remember Littlewood's Pools. The Pools man used to come round to my mum and dad's house. I think it was on a Saturday. I'm sure they came round on the Saturday after the football finished.
4: I'm dying in your bed many years from now. Would you be willing to trade all the days from this day to that for one chance, just one chance, to come back here and tell our enemies that they may take our lives, but they'll never take our freedom!
0: From a brilliant film which came out the year that Humping Around was doing its thing, from Bobby Brown. You know what? I don't think you could probably get away with releasing a song called Humming Around these days, do you? No. You could in the 90s, though. 1995 was the year that Braveheart was on at the cinema, and then 2 years later,

0: First out in the 80s, of course. Then they had a few years break, and then they got back together again and released some new stuff in the 1990s. They also brought some recent stuff out not so long ago, and it was rubbish. Not as good as that. From 1993, Ordinary World, Duran Duran. On Radio Tyneside, 93, there was a lot going on that year. In the news...
1: Buckingham Palace opened its doors on Friday. Cleaners and painters were busy all summer making sure the palace was in top form for its admiring guests. Visitors seemed eager to take in the history of the palace. Although enamoured by the palace and royal souvenirs, visitors may have little luck catching a glimpse of the royals themselves.
0: You been down? You been out down yet? No, still not. No, open 1993 and still haven't been around Buckingham Palace. On the telly, these were being advertised.
2: Be shogging off, Dad.
3: What are you having?
4: Interestingly enough, beef stroganoff.
3: Oh, yes. Tender beef and paprika in a rich, smooth sauce. Must be nice to be interesting.
0: The voice there of Steve Davis, advertising for Cross and Blackwell, also on the telly.
5: Bargains! Much cheapness!
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7: Get away!
0: Oh, I remember Lun Polly, and do you remember this?
8: Look at this! My first day as a woman, I'm getting hot flashes.
0: Brilliant Robin Williams in Mrs. Doubtfire, out in 1993, also out that year.
9: Big slap! One more! Big slap, Willie! One more, buddy! Come on, Willie! Big circle, buddy! Big circle! Big circle!
0: Oh, isn't that a good film? Free Willy, so nice! Came out in 1993. How old were you when you went to see Free Willy at the cinema? That old? Is that old? Yeah, it was a long time ago. And just out of Simply Red, here come the calls at Radio Times.

Fairground on Radio Tyneside. It's back to the 90s. Oh, some good tunes tonight. I can't wait to press play on this next track on World Juggling Day. Can you juggle? No, I've given it a go. Terrible. Also, International Surfing Day. Can you surf? No, I've given that a go as well, and I was terrible at that too. Yeah!

0: Radio Tyneside, back to the 90s. Playing some great stuff to you tonight, if I don't say so myself. Any suggestions of 90s songs you want me to play next week, let me know. Text 0781 936 936. That song from a big film in 1997, you know the one.
1: You busy, Frank?
2: 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My flight's leaving.
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6: Well, Killian's and Bugs, Frank, what do you know?
2: I know nothing.
5: Not a thing.
2: Oh,
5: Stop it,
2: okay, okay. Rosenberg wasn't some two-bit Killian. He was the guardian of a whole galaxy.
0: Famous pug. In Men in Black, little Frank there, bless him. This week in the news, Steven Spielberg's been talking about how he thinks aliens could be amongst us. And if not, they have been at some point in the history of Earth. I mean, he would say that. He's got a new film out, hasn't he? Lenny Kravitz now. It's Radio Tyneside.

not happening this year then, this reunion, 30-year reunion from the Spice Girls. Because Posh Spice, you see, Victoria Beckham, she's too busy hanging around with David over at the World Cup. Did you see the pictures of her, David, and Tom Cruise on the Hollywood Walk of Fame the other day as David was unveiling his new star there? Absolutely loving it. 1998 was the year that they put up the Angel of the North here in the Northeast. Loads of people at the time thought it was rubbish. Do you remember that? And then they grew to love it. We love the Angel of the North. Also in 1998, when Spice Girls Stop was released, the Tuxedo Princess came back up the Tyne after a refurbishment. Oh, yeah. We all remember the revolving dance floor in that, don't we?

Tyneside. Brilliant, Marty Pello. What a voice from Wet, Wet, Wet. It's from their fifth album, If I Never See You Again. Came out in March 1997. Got number three in the UK. I never knew that. Right? He recorded his own version, Marty did, for his 2002 album. Because he split up, didn't he? He left Wet, Wet, Wet. That had a bit of a fallout, I think. Went off and did his own thing. Yes, I know this song was recorded ages ago, but it is from the 90s. Yeah.

Castle here at Radio Tyneside. Before that, I played you Louis Armstrong. We have all the time in the world. Got to number three in November 1994. And the reason why? I think it was because it was on a James Bond that was shown on ITV. And I think everyone was like, oh, yeah, what a tune. And it came back out again. I could be wrong, but... Or was it in an advert? I should really do my research before opening my mouth, shouldn't I, really? All right, it's Radio Tyneside. It's Saturday night. It's nearly half nine. Let's do three songs from one year. It's a top three from which year? Extra DJ points if you get the month. Here's number three.

0: Radio Tyneside. I like that. Top three. Top three from the 90s, but which year and for extra DJ points? What's the month? Any idea? Maria McKee, Show Me Heaven from Days of Thunder was at number one. Steve Miller Band, The Joker at two. And D-Light, Groovers in the Heart was at number three. Were you buying any of those songs back in 1990? It was the top three from the 3rd of September 1990. Wow. Because England are playing on Tuesday, next in the World Cup, 9 p.m. kickoff. Let's play it. The original, Three Lions.
1: We're not creative enough. We're not.

Very good. What do you think then? Is it coming home? I think second favourites, apparently, England are. Spain, the favourites to win it, according to Liverpool University's supercomputer football predictor this week. That's what they reckoned anyway.

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1: Yeah. 23 positions in a row.
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2: 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Only here on Radio Tyneside's Back to the 90s and Prince. Get off. Would love to have seen him live when he was still alive. Nearest I got was to see a tribute act who was absolutely brilliant, by the way. Now, Gary's here after 10 with his excellent show till midnight. He's got to be away before the clock strikes 12 because, well, I've heard some rumours as to what happens. I wouldn't want to say on the radio.

Hello again and welcome to another Late Saturday here on Radio Tyneside. I'm Gary Richardson, bringing the party to you for the next 2 hours on your favourite radio station. That was a Saturday's, appropriately enough, kicking things off. And as always, a big thank you to Stephen now for taking us back to the 90s for the past couple of hours. Apparently he's just off now for his usual Camparian soda in the bar upstairs. And now, our party continues, Camparian soda or not, with Kylie.

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1: Yes, that's a summer of love from Steps. 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Hope your weekend's going well and you've enjoyed a bit of the sunshine we've had today. Here's hoping for some more tomorrow. If so, I'm going to have to dust off my shorts and get out the old sunscreen. But now's the time to hunker down with me on your favourite radio station for a packed programme. Amongst all the good tunes, we'll also be looking at celebrity birthdays tonight to see who's been celebrating. We'll also have a trip in the time machine to go back to the swinging 60s for a golden oldie. We'll have a dip into the events guide to see what's coming up in July at the Customs House at South Shields. And our guest year challenge will be testing the old grey matter after 11 o'clock. But it's back to the music now. I'm feeling whole again. This is Atomic Kitten.

bit of Jack of the Lad swing there for you. Everybody in love. And this is your own Jack of the Lad, Gary Richardson on Radio Tyneside. And we're talking birthdays now. Well, if you've been celebrating yours today, I hope you've had a lovely time and enjoy that sunshine and a few drinks on the side. Many happy returns from everyone here. And you've been in good company too, because some other famous faces have also been celebrating, including the actress Wendy Craig, who's 92 today. Meanwhile, American musical star Lionel Richie is 77. And a youngster by comparison, John Taylor of Duran Duran is 66 today. Speaking of whom...

Some vintage 80s sounds there from Duran Duran, and a happy birthday to their own John Taylor, who's 66 today. It's time now to jump into the Radio Tyneside Time Machine as we go spinning back to the swinging 60s for our regular golden oldie. Tonight we're going to hear from a young Dusty Springfield with one of my favourite tracks of that era, The Son of a Preacher Man.

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That's Amy Grant there. Fabulous sounds from 1991. And this is Gary Richardson. It's Radio Tyneside, 93.6 FM. And of course on Channel 1 of the Bedside Entertainment Systems in the hospitals of Newcastle and Gateshead. And if you're tuning in from hospital tonight, thanks for your company. I hope you're enjoying the show and you're being well looked after. Now, it's time for a bit of an adrenaline rush as we board the roller coaster with Bewitched.

That's the voice of Erasure there with Andy Bell on lead vocals. It's Radio Tyneside. We're playing the best music across Tyneside this Saturday night and bringing the party to you. And if you're in Newcastle earlier this week, some of you might have been lucky enough to get tickets to see Lily Allen, who was performing live at the arena. But if you didn't manage to get to see her in the flesh, don't worry, I can oblige now with one of my favourite hits. This

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Put the message in the box and file it under Radio Tyneside. Yes, that was World Party. And this is the Saturday Night Party on Radio Tyneside. Gary Richardson with you until midnight. Some news just in. A local band who've been performing for many years have decided to split up. They were called Broken Sat Nav, but they said they never got anywhere.

0: And now it's time for a dip into the events guide, and let's see what's coming up next month at the Customs House at Shaw Shields, because on Thursday the 2nd of July, they're presenting The Man Who Was Magic. Yes, the UK's number one magic show arrives with a completely new uplifting production. You're invited to a night of wonder as secrets unravel and the impossible becomes possible. Tickets are on sale now from £32.50. That's The Man Who Was Magic, Customs House, South Shields, Thursday the 2nd of July at 7:30 in the evening.
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0: And the time's coming up to 11 o'clock, so the news headlines are on the way here on Radio Tyneside, but I'll be straight back after that to keep the party going. So I hope you'll stay tuned for another hour of great sounds. But to take us up to the headlines, let's dance along with Modern Romance.

That's kicking things off for the second hour of tonight's Late Saturday here on Radio Tyneside. Thanks for being with us and a warm welcome if you just tuned in. We're bringing the party to you on your favourite radio station. And it continues with the late, great Freddie Mercury. Sometimes I

Bouncing along to that one, I think they've nearly broken the chair, but never mind. 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We're on 93.6 FM, online, on your smart speakers, on Channel 1 of the Bedside Entertainment Systems in the hospitals of Newcastle and Gateshead, and on DAB. Thanks for being with us. Plenty more to come between now and midnight, including our Guest Theatre Challenge. And while I try to repair my chair, the music continues.

That's Mika, and this is Gary. It's Radio Tyneside Late Saturday. Time, as always, to start our Guess the Year challenge. Four different clues are coming your way, pointing you to a year in question. But can you guess the correct answer without phoning a friend or cheating on Google? Not as easy as it sounds, and whilst there are no prizes, it's a good bit of fun. So do join in, and let's see how we get along. Here's clue number one. Well, this is the year that the first global positioning satellite was launched by the United States. And we're going back a bit further than you might think. GPS. Yes, the first global positioning satellite launched by the US. That's clue number one. Another one here shortly. But now the music continues with KC and the Sunshine Band.

And here's clue number two. Well, this is also the year that the first radio edition of The Hitchhiker's Guide to the Galaxy was broadcast on BBC Radio 4. It went on to be a spin-off on television as well. But can you remember the year it first appeared on radio? That's your second clue, another one on the way. But now, with Their Forbidden Lover, it's Chic

And here's your third clue. Well, it is also the year that the soap opera Dallas was broadcast for the first time on CBS in America. And we first met the Ewings with all the drama down at South Fork. As your third clue, there's one more still to go. But now, let's get lost in music with Sister Sledge.

And no turning back from our final clue in tonight's Radio Tyneside Guess the Year Challenge. Well, this is also the year that Annie Hall won Best Picture at the 50th Academy Awards in Los Angeles. So there they are, four different clues pointing you to the exact same year. Keep guessing away. And as usual, the correct answer will be revealed just before midnight at the end of the show. It's Radio Tyneside, late Saturday. More 70s disco hits now, courtesy of The Time.

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The glorious sound of Gloria Estefan. And now we're heading to Texas. No, not the state in America, but the group. This is Mr. Hayes.

Calling the shots, that's Girls Aloud. And now we're just getting reports of some trouble at the local disco. Over to our reporter on the scene, Sophie Ellis-Bextor.

0: 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In the subject box, just put Retro Rewind. Be sure to put your name on there as well. And tell us about the songs that provoke your memories, songs that take you back, songs that define the decades.
1: 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Maybe we'll turn back the hands of time. 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
0: 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See you then.

taken from his album entitled Songwriter, that of course was Richard Marx, with that single released in 2023. And now it's time to get romantic. It's that time of the night, isn't it? So let's snuggle up with David Grant and Jackie Graham.

And that's just about all from me tonight. Thanks for your company. Just time to give you the answer to our Guess the Year challenge. And this time the year was 1978. I'll be back next Saturday night, as usual, 10 o'clock here on Radio Tyneside for another party. Make a date, tell your friends and join me then. Night Sounds is coming up straight after the midnight news. And to play us out, it's the House Martins. Have a very good night.

Come closer. Forget all the others. It's nice to be like this, cheek to cheek, in the old-fashioned way. It's funny, but I have the feeling that we're dancing as our parents used to do.